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1: You didn't think I'd know that one? 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
2: 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A bear approached the pond and tried to steal the trout from his fishing pole.
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2: like, what?
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2: Like, no. Why are you trying to fit that much ketchup in a cup? 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
5: 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I once at a Red Robin went through a whole bottle. I was in my fat phase, and I had just gotten broken up with at the time, so it's okay, because they give you never-ending fries, and I just sat there till the ketchup bottle was empty.
2: Damn.
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6: 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I am weed."
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9: 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Come on, you're not a little curious?
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J. Drowning out the voices in your head since 2004. 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
5: Staying active every day will go a long way towards helping you live a happy, healthy, and pain-free life. And there is perhaps no movement more fundamental than walking. It reinforces the alignment, stability, and coordinated muscle activation that supports how your body moves, whether you're doing strenuous exercise or simply going about your daily life. This is according to Dana Santis, a strength and conditioning specialist. 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I'm Dr. Sanjay Gupta, helping you live a better life.
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2: 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I'm not going to lie. Come on, you're not a little curious?
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1: aren't so much bad as they are tragically stupid.
2: 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A bear approached the pond and tried to steal the trout from his fishing pole.
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3: Man.
2: That did not happen.
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1: aren't so much bad as they are tragically stupid.
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3: Take 20 minutes to figure out how to make eggs tomorrow. She's going to try, so we're going to have this stupid argument again tomorrow. Jeez. Tomorrow it's going to be like, well, why didn't they tell you not to drink the raw egg whites? They didn't tell you not to drink. It says nowhere on here, don't drink the raw egg whites. I drank them. Stay in school, kids.
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1: aren't so much bad as they are tragically stupid.
2: Yeah, just rip it off Earl. I'm fine.
3: Exactly.
2: We start out okay.
3: Right. He's and then in the middle of the night, he's like an Eskimo, just shivering.
2: Well, it's okay. He doesn't need that much blanket because I take up so much of the bed pushed all the way to the edge.
3: Nothing in my life surprises me less than finding out you sleep like an a-hole. Like, I bet you starfish.
2: Oh, yeah.
3: I can tell you starfish that whole bed.
2: Oh, yeah.
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0: The National Weather Service in Louisville has issued a severe thunderstorm warning for Spencer County in central Kentucky, southern Shelby County in central Kentucky, northeastern Nelson County in central Kentucky, west central Woodford County in central Kentucky, Anderson County in central Kentucky, southern Jefferson County in central Kentucky, northern Bulleit County in central Kentucky, southwestern Franklin County in central Kentucky, until 5:45 a.m. Eastern Daylight Time. At 5:13 a.m. Eastern Daylight Time, severe thunderstorms were located along a line extending from near Shelbyville to near Valley Station, moving southeast at 35 miles per hour. Expected hazards include 60 miles per hour wind gusts. Source: Staniford Field gusted to 62 miles per hour. The following impacts are expected: expect damage to roofs, siding, and trees. Locations impacted include Frankfort, Shelbyville, Shepherdsville, Lawrenceburg, Pioneer Village, Hollow Creek, Taylorsville, Holly Villa, Spring Mill, and South Park View. For your protection, move to an interior room on the lowest floor of a building. A tornado watch remains in effect until 11 a.m. Eastern Daylight Time for South Central Indiana and Central Kentucky.
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1: aren't so much bad as they are tragically stupid.
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2: 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Like
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3: 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I once at a Red Robin went through a whole bottle. 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
3: 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She's going to be out here getting high as hell, flying around on her stupid broom, trying to fly over to Hardee's or KFC to get a snack because she's high as hell.
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5: 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You saw them all through the 70s. Yeah.
6: Thanks, Obama.
2: Yeah.
5: Brandon says, hormones and fake food chemicals.
2: Yeah.
5: You think that's changed boobs?
2: Probably.
5: David said, growth hormones ruin ski slope boobs. 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
3: MJ was summoning her P-Boy this morning. Good morning, everybody. Welcome to the show. It's the rainy day, but guess who finally decided to show her ass up to work? Well, hello.
1: I'll turn right around and walk out of here.
3: Oh, don't threaten me with a good time.
4: I'll tell you that much.
3: How are you doing?
1: I'm good. I'm good. Better. I'm better.
3: I feel like the more you talk, the worse. I'm better. I'm okay.
1: Yeah.
3: You know what? I'm fair to middling. I'm actually a little bit worse than average. You know what? I'm actually not doing great today, boss, as it turns out. You know what? I'm awful. Everything is awful. Like, where are we stopping now? I feel like your emotions are on that, you know, when you do the showcase showdown, you spin the wheel, and it goes, and you're like, it's 100, it's 100, oh, it's 5, oh, it's 20, it's 35. I don't know where it's going to land. So.
1: Yeah. Yeah, well, only you can determine that.
3: Only you can determine. No, don't put that on me.
1: Yeah.
3: Don't put that evil on me, Ricky Bobby.
1: Yeah.
3: I can't determine your emotional state, ma'am.
1: How are you?
3: I'm doing fair to middle.
1: Anything,
3: I'm doing all right.
1: Anything cool happened while I was gone?
3: Well, do you really want to know? We had 3 buff police officers in here yesterday.
1: What?
3: So, I got to check my email real fast to make sure we didn't get another one. Every once in a while, we get a crazy email. Sorry, we're looking at my email. Make sure I'm going to. Every once in a while, we get a crazy email. And it's usually an email. And it's from a disturbed person who... And it's always the same pattern. The government's listening to me. They're watching me, blah, blah, blah. You got to tell people. And sometimes they get a little threatening.
1: Yeah.
3: And we got one of those yesterday. We got one of those. And I had a call the Popo, who sent in 3 of the most buff police officers I've ever seen.
1: Lie.
3: Oh, my God. Really nice, and again, awesome, nice dudes. One of them was a listener. The other two, you could tell, had no idea, like, what is wrong with you people. And, like, I'm talking, like, boom, boom, boom. Like, yeah. Every time each one walked in, the one was buffer than the last.
1: No!
3: Oh, massive. Old dude had arms, like take 2 oak trees and put them in a shirt. And I'm like, oh, MJ's going to be really sad that she wasn't here for the 3 muscle-bound officers who may or may not have to body cavity search her at one point. So they took the report. And they're really nice guys, super nice. We were just chatting here. But yeah, we had to file a police report. But the one day MJ's gone, 3 police officers walk in. And of course, I texted you. I was like, I don't know what the hell you did, but there's 3 cops in the studio right now. You're lucky you weren't here.
1: Why?
3: You would have had to stash stuff in places.
1: Oh, no. They don't care. I'd be like, hello, boys.
3: Guess what's on me?
1: You're here to take my report? Give them all my personal, here's my personal phone number. You know, nothing to do with work.
3: And just so you know, I bite.
1: Yeah.
3: But yeah, no, they were really, really nice.
1: I would have been like, hey, can you do me a favor and run my name real quick and see if everything's gone?
3: You know what? That's actually a good service. Like, hey, let me know if I got any warrants.
1: Right.
3: Because you know when you don't want to find out? When you're getting pulled over.
1: Right.
3: Yeah. You want to know going ahead. You want to know when you're getting pulled over. Like, hey, take my wallet. Take my phone. There's money here. Go get the money.
1: Yeah.
3: Yeah. So yeah, that was part of my day. It actually was... Of all the death threat criminal police reports I've had to file, this was by far the easiest.
1: Oh, wow.
3: Yeah, we're getting to be all pros at this. And again, please understand, it was nothing. It was like, I think this person sent it to like a lot of people. It wasn't like directed. It wasn't like, I don't want to alarm anybody. It was one of those, every once in a while we get an email from an unhinged person and it just happens. And I think it went out to a lot of people. So I literally, like a lot of people, we were talking around the building. You didn't get one? Oh, man, you suck. But anyway, so that was part of my day yesterday. And, you know, what?
1: No, I'm just a little jealous, but that's okay.
3: I did ask them to frisk me. They said no.
1: They said no.
3: I said, you don't know what I got in here. Rawr. I didn't actually. Well, anyway, welcome to the show. Happy good day. It is a rainy day today, and we're, like, that part you know. We were getting some weather. I just want to make sure we got them all. We have a tornado watch in effect for Anderson, Bourbon, Bullitt, Clark, Fayette, Garrett, Jesmyn, Madison, Mercer, Spencer, and Woodford counties. That's going to go on till, let's see, doesn't have an end time on it. So there, as far as we know, there is a tornado watch in effect for, I don't know why it doesn't say what time it ends. Usually they'll tell you when they end. I think there's also like a flood watch in effect. There's a lot of weather today that's coming in. It looks like it's going to be raining hard for the next, at least the next hour. Then it's going to taper down and then it'll, actually now it's looking to like 1 o'clock.
1: All right. Just
3: be weather aware today, as they say. Be weather aware. Don't go stand in any open fields with golf clubs held aloft into the air. You know, don't look into the sky and say, what you got? You know,
1: don't,
3: you know, it just be careful today and drive extra cautiously. Please be extra careful when you're driving around because give yourself some extra stopping distance. I'm sorry. It's MJ. I was doing traffic yesterday. It's MJ. Go ahead. Give me the speech.
1: No, that's it. You've covered it. You know, extra braking distance. Slow down a little bit. You'll be fine. Just don't act, slow down. That's really it.
3: You can tell people don't act a fool.
1: Yeah, basically.
3: It's weird to tell from a fool to be told don't act a fool is what I'm saying. Now, listen, what do we got on today's show? Well, thank you for asking. A couple things. We got, I believe, the last one of the week, the four-pack of Soaky Mountain tickets. Speaking of Soaky, you're going to get wet. Soaky Mountain tickets, a gift card for Shell Gas, and a Hotel State Red Roof Inn for the ultimate weekend drive-away package. This weekend's also Father's Day, so we got some Father's Day stuff we got to discuss today. We got your chances to win your way to Louder Than Life. We'll be doing that in a little bit. In fact, we'll do that one in about 15 minutes, your first chance. Weird experiences you can no longer have. I'll tell you that story today. The worst douchebags in all of music have been ranked. And the reason why I'm telling that story is because two of your favorite people are on the list.
1: No.
3: Yeah.
1: For being douchebags?
3: For being huge douches. Huge douche.
1: Two people. It wouldn't be Eddie or Wolf Van Halen.
3: No. Two people you really like, though, are on the list for being huge musical douchebags. Yeah, I'll let you figure it out.
1: Are they from the 90s? Or a newer artist?
3: Both.
1: So they've been rolling. Fred Durst?
3: Well, he's one of them. They've been rolling. Fred Durst?
1: Yeah.
3: Rolling. I don't know if you'll guess the other one. The other one is someone you really like.
1: I really like?
3: Yeah.
1: Damn.
3: I know.
1: Okay.
3: We'll get to that. We got your facts coming up in a little bit. Visitors from certain countries who are here for the World Cup are having to be briefed on our slang because their slang and our slang don't match things in different languages. So, like,
1: pretty common.
3: Right. But some of the things that are slang in other countries mean very different things here.
1: Right.
3: So they're being warned what not to say. I'll give you a couple examples of that. And speaking of World Cup, there are some visitors from another country drinking a city dry.
1: All right. That's a good problem to
3: have. That is a good problem to have. All right. We will start the show. We'll start with some Incubus. And when we come back, we have your Twitch and MJ patented mind-blowing fun facts. So stick around and don't go anywhere. And drive carefully. It's Z-Rock. It's the Rock Station. Morning, friends.

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1: Well, thank you, Moist Zucchini, on the text line. Moist Zucchini says, quote, "The roads ain't the only thing wet today, let me tell you." Thanks, Moist Zucchini, for that. I need you to clarify that. I need you to clarify a little of that. Welcome, friends. Welcome to the show. I hope you're ready to receive these facts. MJ, are you ready to give some facts?
2: Yes.
1: You're looking very... You're making a face that looks like perplexed but determined, and I don't know what's going... Usually, I could figure out what's going on in her little lady brain, but today, it went from perplexed to determined to now resolved. What are you looking at?
2: I'm looking at my facts.
1: Are you, though?
2: Yes. Why must you narrate everything?
1: Because your face is like...
2: Can you just cue the music?
1: I don't know. Can I cue the music?
2: Can you give that a try?
1: Can I? Can you?
2: Thank you.
1: It was like perplexed, determined, and then resolve. And I wasn't sure what you were going through there. All right.
2: Americans are collectively getting 2.6 billion robocalls a month.
1: Dude, I'm getting like four a day.
2: A month.
1: I'm getting like four
2: it's
1: a day.
2: It's ridiculous.
1: I'm just getting so many. It's the only phone calls I get now.
2: Yeah, I know. It's stupid.
1: Like, yeah. Or that one, or you pick up hello, and it's... Hello?
2: Yeah.
1: Like, well, you're the worst telemarketer.
2: Yeah.
1: What are you trying to... You're the worst scammer.
2: Yeah.
1: Listen, as someone who worked in telemarketing, and... unbeknownst to me, was doing scams on people.
2: Oh my God, dude.
1: I didn't know at the time. I was
2: you
1: like,
2: eight.
1: I was 18. I was selling vacations over the phone. I didn't know nothing, but I was really good at it. I was very good at it.
2: You've always been really good at playing dumb.
1: I'm very good. The day I found out it was a scam was the day I came in, and we were all the employees showed up, and the doors were locked, and all the desks were gone. And by desks, I mean card tables. They were all gone.
2: You were sitting at a card table.
1: Yes, at a card table.
2: And at no point.
1: I was 18.
2: Did you think, I don't care if you're 18.
1: I didn't know. I thought I was selling vacations to people. I was selling what I thought were just great vacations to people. Had no clue. No clue. It was almost like that. If you've ever seen The Wolf of Wall Street, the scene where he's selling the penny stocks, it was a lot like that. If you've ever seen that movie, it was exactly like that. This is a nice way of saying that someone's lazy. Okay, I like old phrases. There's an old late 19th century expression to be used when someone is habitually lazy. They're said to be, quote, born a bit tired. MJ was born a bit tired.

0: Will you don't blow up at me? Don't run your thumb across your neck at me. Don't look perplexed at me.
1: You know, listen, Scammy McScamster.
0: Yeah.
1: Scamming.
0: Dear fact. Quit running your thumb across your neck. Quit.
1: No, okay. Sting, the singer. Stop with the nips. Sting, the singer, doesn't own the rights to the name Sting. The registered owner with the U.S. Patent Office is the pro wrestler Sting.
0: Oh, hell yeah!
1: But he lets the other Sting use the name, too.
0: I hope one day he just takes it away.
1: And
0: man.
1: I'm looking at the paperwork here.
0: That's good to know. Good for you,
1: because,
0: Sting.
1: Because, I mean, when Sting, the singer, started, he wasn't thinking about, you know, trademarking his name.
0: Yeah. What's his real name? Like Paul or something?
1: You know, I don't know.
0: I know he has a real name.
1: He does have a real name.
0: Is it like Paul Rogers, or is that that's the guitarist of the Fabulous Thunderbirds? Who? What's his name?
1: What is Sting's real name?
0: Seth Fetch.
1: I've always just thought of him as Sting. Middle name.
0: It's going to be something. Tantric sex
1: thank
0: guy.
1: You. Yeah, thank you.
0: Him and his wife do it for 6 hours at a time.
1: That's
0: dude, I don't want to do
1: his full name.
0: I can't do jack crap for 6 hours, including sleep. Okay, 6 hours straight? I ain't got that. Who got time for that? The phrase, I don't give a F, originated in 1790. That is the first recorded use of the phrase, I don't give an F. So, good for you, 1790s people who didn't give an F. None of us do today either. Well.
2: The National Weather Service in Jackson, Kentucky has issued a severe thunderstorm warning for Powell County in East Central Kentucky, Southeastern Montgomery County in East Central Kentucky, Southwestern Morgan County in Southeastern Kentucky, Northern Estill County in East Central Kentucky, Menifee County in East Central Kentucky, Northern Lee County in Southeastern Kentucky, Wolf County in Southeastern Kentucky, until 7:15 a.m. Eastern Daylight Time. At 6:24 a.m. Eastern Daylight Time, severe thunderstorms were located along a line extending from Frankfurt to near Cat Creek to Iron Mound, moving southeast at 45 miles per hour. Expected hazards include 60 miles per hour wind gusts. This is a radar indicated threat. Effects are expected. Expect damage to roofs, siding, and trees. Severe thunderstorms will be near Stanton around 6:30 a.m. Eastern Daylight Time. Ravenna around 6:35 a.m. Eastern Daylight Time. Canton around 6:40 a.m. Eastern Daylight Time. Other locations in the path of these severe thunderstorms include West Liberty, Lewis, and Williams. Tornado watch remains in effect at 11 a.m. Eastern Daylight Time for southeastern and east central Kentucky. For your protection, move your interior room on the lowest floor of a building. Torrential rainfall is occurring with these storms and may lead to flash flooding. Do not drive your vehicle through flooded roadways. The tornado watch remains in effect until 11 a.m. for southeastern and east central Kentucky.
0: First. You know, MJ, I can't believe you just admitted to pooping your pants on the air.
1: Good for you.
0: See, I did that right as the EAS test
1: ended.
0: Yeah,
1: I know.
0: See, because they don't know what you said. MJ pooped herself. Back in a moment.
1: Oh, my God.
3: 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Here's traffic.
1: No delays due to collisions. Traffic is a little slower this morning due to the thunderstorms. So just make sure that if you're out and about, just slow down, give yourself extra braking distance. I'm MJ, and that's your traffic.
3: That's traffic on Z-Rock 103.
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1: Listen, I know we got a lot of storms coming in today going on. I think we're still under a tornado watch for most of the bluegrass. Sorry, we're going to look it up real fast just to make sure. Yes, still under a tornado watch for pretty much all the... Let's see. South Central Indiana. It's still Anderson, Bullitt, Bourbon, Clark, Fayette, Franklin. So pretty much all the counties that touch Fayette and around there still under a tornado watch for the next hour or so. So we will let you know. Every once in a while, we'll get knocked off the air and we don't know. So if we do, tell us.
2: Yeah, please text in and let us know. Casey said, God, I must have spit and got personal with that last lightning strike. Bright, loud, continuous, thunderous boom. 2 minutes later, I hear emergency response vehicles in the distance.
1: Man. Now, we have a bigger problem that we need to discuss. Ma'am. You. We have a... Ma'am.
2: There's a tree down at Clay's Mill at Nakomi.
1: Nakomi. Nakatomi Plaza is where the...
2: It's Nakomi.
1: I think the person's talking about Nakatomi Plaza, where the terrorist took on John McClane in the award-winning documentary Die Hard, if I'm not mistaken. Nakatomi Plaza. Very, very... Christmas Eve, 1987, Nakatomi Plaza. Never forget. Anyway, we have a bigger problem that we need to discuss, okay?
2: Okay.
1: Yeah, there might be, you know, bad weather and stuff around town, but... We need to worry about the Pulaski County peanut butter smearer.
2: Oh, no.
1: Oh, yeah.
2: They're just going around smearing peanut butter?
1: The self-proclaimed peanut butter smearer in Somerset has gained attention online. The trend has sparked concerns about potential dangers for people with severe allergies. In a scintillating Facebook post in Somerset, a community group, users claim they found peanut butter smeared on their doorknobs. On the TikTok account, Somerset PB Smearer, video show the person in the act, according to WKYT News. A smearer struck the Pulaski County Fair Tuesday, according to city officials. The video shows someone smearing peanut butter on the surfaces at the fairgrounds. A woman who's married to a fair board member, something said, Pulaski County going crazy with peanut butter.
2: See, this sounds like the, for a hot minute there, I don't know if it's still going on, there was the EKU pisser. There was the UK pisser. Remember, I showed you the videos, and their TikTok was just them peeing on different things.
1: Yeah.
2: But I don't think they were actually peeing because it's
1: like squirt a bottle.
2: Yeah, squirt a bottle.
1: Yeah, yeah.
2: But it made for funny videos. I would say this person was probably trying to do that, not thinking about allergies.
1: Right.
2: And I would say that now that it's been brought to their attention, more than likely they'll either switch to jelly, you know, or just stop.
1: What about Nutella?
2: I think it's
1: Nutella's hazelnuts.
2: Yeah.
1: While the incident seemed like a prank at first, the woman says she's concerned that it could be dangerous for people with serious allergies, especially since the smear struck multiple areas of the fairgrounds in Pulaski County. Man, you can't do there's bandits everywhere. We got the Pulaski County peanut butter smear, which, by the way, I feel like you can come up with a better name for yourself. You know?
2: Yeah.
1: And like, why are you wasting peanut butter? Why are you doing that? Peanut butter's delicious. Smear something no one likes. Like
2: peas.
1: Yeah. Like mushy up some peas and smear those around if you got to smear something. I know. You know, you got that urge to smear. All you want to do is, you know, take something delicious and smear it on something for people so when they grab a door handle, they go, "Oh, what's that?"
2: Mm-hmm.
1: Yeah, and you know, I get it. You want them to think it's poop. I understand. That's what you want. But let's not do that. Let's not, people. Yeah. It seems like a super innocent prank, and then people are like, you know, peanut butter allergies now. You gotta
2: yeah, I everything guarantee is, they
1: everything
2: were not.
1: Is, no.
2: This was definitely a prank, probably them wanting to be similar, like I said, to the pisser, but not wanting to go with, you know, they wanted to come up with their own thing. And they were, you know, they were like, okay, what's something harmless? Peanut butter.
1: Right. They were trying to figure out the most inane, innocuous, let's see, they said the fair will remain open until Saturday.
2: Yeah.
1: They're not going to shut... Even the peanut butter smearer can't shut it down. You can't shut down the Pulaski County Fair.
2: No, you can't shut down the fair.
1: Hell no. Listen, it's Pulaski County, okay? Not a ton going on right now down there. They got the fair. Don't you try to ruin it with peanut butter. And don't you bring your peanut butter spreading ways to Lexington, you son of a bitch. All right? Here in Lexington, we don't waste peanut butter. All right? We don't waste delicious food. And I hope you're using Jif. I hope you're buying and using Jif. Buy local. That's what I'm saying. Because they make it here.
2: They do.
1: So,
2: yes.
1: I'm saying, I hope you're not spreading, you know, like Skippy or what's the other one? Peter Pan peanut butter? garbage. Jif or nothing.
2: I hope they're spreading the Kroger brand.
1: Why?
2: You know, save a little money. You if you're going to smear it, like, you want to eat the good stuff.
1: Fair.
2: Smear the cheap stuff.
1: Fair. Okay. But don't smear anything. How about that?
2: Well, yeah.
1: We got to worry about,
2: again, allergies.
1: I would argue that one of our listeners may, in fact, be the peanut butter smearer.
2: I would not be shocked.
1: What about the Powell County Peanut Butter Plasterer? That's a good one. That's Kroger's a good brand, plumber guy. Yeah, I agree with you. I eat the Kroger. I like that. What's something we would both enjoy? What? Fried chicken ice cream? Whoa, hey, is that Korean? Is that what that is? Fried chicken ice cream bars? Okay, I got to look at that. Damn. Other countries get the best stuff. All right, hang on. Watch out for the peanut butter smear. Your first chance to win your way to Louder Than Life happens right now. Good luck. It's Z-Rock. It's Rock
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1: Watch out for the storms. Storms are coming to get you. They are coming to get you. What do we got going on, MJ? We're going to throw it to MJ in the newsroom because there's some... Oh, wait, sorry. Well, that works. What do we got today? What's going on in the newsroom? Throwing it to MJ. MJ, hello, are you on?
2: A flash flood warning is actively in effect for Fayette County and West Central Fayette County, including Lexington. National Weather Service alerts are detailed below. Fayette County warning in effect till 9:15. Mm-hmm. West Central Fayette County warning in effect till 10:45. Tornado watch remains active across the area until 11 a.m. Impacted areas, flash flooding.
1: We get it. Yeah. Sign off.
2: Turn around. Don't drown. Never drive through watercolored.
1: Watercolored.
2: Oh. Roadways.
1: Don't drive through a watercolor, okay?
2: Yeah.
1: They're beautiful paintings.
2: Watercolors are dangerous.
1: They're beautiful paintings. Ma'am, sign your work.
2: Did you know that most flash flood fatalities occur inside vehicles?
1: I mean, that would make sense. I did not know that, but...
2: Be aware, just 6 inches of moving water can knock you off your feet, and 12 inches can sweep away a car.
1: Damn.
2: Avoid low water crossings entirely.
1: That I didn't know. 12 inches of water can swipe away a car?
2: Yep.
1: Damn. Sign your work.
2: I'm MJ, and that's your weather stuff.
1: Man, please, do your job. Do you know that there is a new... You're gonna have to guess. No, we need your attention. You're going to have to guess. There is a new... Ma'am, there is a new industry... They say it's going to be a new segment of the fashion industry, okay? A new segment of the fashion industry that is gaining in popularity and they think will soon be a legitimate segment of the fashion industry. Clothes for blanks. What do you think the blanks are? Fill in the blanks. Clothes for blanks.
2: Well, we already have clothes for animals.
1: Mm-hmm.
2: Is it like your Stanley tumbler? No.
1: Is it
2: an object or is it living?
1: Object.
2: It's an object.
1: I think technically. Although I don't know anymore with the rule changes, who knows? But I think as of right now we'll go with object.
2: For your AI girlfriend, boyfriend?
1: You're getting close. Clothes for robots.
2: Ah, yes.
1: Robot fashion. And why you say, why is robot fashion a thing? Because they say that if we put clothes on robots, that will accept them more. So there are fashion designers now trying to design clothes for the AI robots that will come to take your jobs to make them look more human so that we'll treat them better. It's literally like a whole fashion line for robots, hoping that we can...
2: It's anything we can do to make a dollar, you know?
1: A dollar, but also... For us to assimilate and accept them, because they people won't accept robots if they just look like robots. So we got to put them in goofy looking outfits so that we'll be like, they're our friends. They're not here to take our jobs or kill us. They're just our friends. They're here to bring us our DoorDash. Look. And so this is like a robot. I think this is the robot fashion show, but they're debuting new clothes for robots. So will feel like they're more human. I think that one's doing kung fu.
2: That one is doing kung fu.
1: Like, I don't care what it's wearing. You show me a robot doing kung fu, wherever the hell that is, and I'm going to be a little scared. I don't care if it is wearing a clown outfit. That's terrifying. Like, why are we teaching robots to do kung fu? Or MMA or whatever it is? Why don't we just not program them for that?
2: Yeah. We've got the power.
1: Yeah. Like, why are we teaching robots to fight? Like, what good is going to come out of that? That's like giving wolves steroids. Why are we doing this to ourselves? Whose bright idea is it to take a robot that could, I'm sure easily overpower any human and be like, you know what we should do? We should teach it how to fight.
2: We should teach it to hit.
1: Yeah.
2: Because nothing feels better than being hit with solid metal.
1: Right.
2: Like, boom.
1: What good is a robot if it can't fully incapacitate a group of human beings? We should teach them to fight. But you know what we'll do is we'll put cool clothes on them.
2: Yeah.
1: So they don't feel like a... Oh, yeah, here you go. Your emotional care...
2: Northside robots and Cookie Monster pajamas. Ain't that the truth?
1: Damn right. Oh, man. Do they still make those sweatpants that say Juicy on the back?
2: I'm sure you can find them.
1: Mm. Yeah, one of them is this one right here.
2: That is a child... With a child robot.
1: Yeah, that looks weird.
2: I'm not. I don't trust it.
1: Oh,
2: that
1: I
2: thing
1: trust
2: out
1: it.
2: Of nowhere could just strangle your child. I mean, seriously.
1: Sure.
2: Like, no.
1: I'm with you. You know who else I don't trust? Any adult that buys one of those.
2: Yeah.
1: Because I only think about half of them are going to be for kids. The other half are going to be for really weird adults who can't live near schools or parks.
2: Yeah.
1: Like, you know what I mean? Like, look at that thing. Look at that thing. Tell me that Jared from Subway wouldn't buy 4 or 5 of those if he could.
2: Yeah.
1: Right? That's a little
2: weird.
1: That's a little weird. Can you imagine going to some dude's house, go in, and he has one of them sitting on the couch? And it just mounts to you, get me out of here. Get me out of here. Man. But anyway, they think that if they can make them wear clothing,
2: no, I'm good.
1: That will be more accepting of our new robot overlords. So that's nice. So, you know, when your toaster comes alive and, you know, throws itself in the bathtub with you, at least it'll be wearing a bow tie. Like, don't fear me, I'm wearing a bow tie. Get in the bath.
2: Yeah.
1: That's right. We actually have the sound effect. What happens when you're, where is it? When you're, when you get electrified by your robot toaster. It's that. And then, you know what it says afterward?
2: John. Come here, P-Boy.
1: It says that right afterward. MJ hates that drop.
2: And that's why you keep playing it. And you're then right. You'll be like, why are you all pissed off?
1: Why are you all pissed off? Why are you so angry? Jeez, man. I thought yesterday you got all your anger out of you into the toilet, but now...
2: most of it.
1: Hang on. In a moment, your award-winning Hollywood Minute and a Soaky Mountain drive-away package for Florida or not. 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
0: 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Here's traffic.
2: We have got traffic advisories for all around Lexington. We do have various trees down that is blocking some roadways. We've got a tree down at Old Frankfort Pike at the Woodford County line. We've got another tree down Todd's Road between Liberty Road and Mount Tabor. The cops do have that area blocked. So just use caution as you're working your way around the city. I'm MJ, and that's your traffic.
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1: Take 20 minutes to figure out how to make eggs tomorrow. 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It says nowhere on here, don't drink the raw egg whites. I drank them. Stay in school, kids.
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9: aren't so much bad as they are tragically stupid.
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1: Don't know. You saw them all through the 70s.
10: Yeah. 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
2: Yeah.
1: You think that's changed boobs?
2: Probably.
1: David said growth hormones ruin ski slope boobs. 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
2: Stay weather aware Thursday. We'll see scattered showers and storms, some strong to severe with damaging wind and heavy rain, highs in the low 80s. Low 60s overnight, they'll wind down. And Friday, just a few morning showers, otherwise afternoon sunshine. A little cooler, upper 70s to start the weekend. Saturday, mostly sunny, low 80s. Unfortunately, it looks like some showers and storms try to creep back in for Father's Day. Meteorologist Tom Ackerman with your LEX18 Storm Tracker forecast on Z-Rock 103, the rock station.
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1: Well, happy good day, friends. I don't know if you've noticed, but there's some weather going on in the area. And we do have a tornado watch. In fact, you know, we're gonna throw to MJ in the Z-Rock 103 weather newsroom. She's not just a DJ, ladies and gentlemen, or a traffic lady, or, well, the bane of my existence, but she's also our official weather partner. MJ, going to the weather center. What's going on?
2: We've got a flood warning in effect until, looks like...
1: Worst weather woman ever.
2: 9:15, a tornado watch is in effect until 11 a.m., impacted areas, obviously you're going to have flash flooding, and they're saying, of course, turn around, don't drown. 6 inches of moving water knock you off your feet. 12 inches can sweep a car away.
1: I'll tell you in a lot of things.
2: Low water crossings entirely.
1: In a lot of things, 6 inches can kill you. That's what I'll say. Many things. Sometimes 6 inches is way too much. And you think, I can handle 6 inches. You don't know. You don't want to try that. That's a... Don't go down that road. What do we got for your award-winning Hollywood Minute? You got anything good today for us?
2: Mike Myers said that there definitely will be an Austin Powers 4, but he has given no more details. So, at least we have that to look forward to.
1: Yay! You know what? Never been a huge Austin Powers fan.
2: I mean, they're good. I'm not...
1: They're fine.
2: Yeah. Crazy, you know.
1: I've never been a huge Mike Myers fan.
2: Let's see. Oh, a Faith No More reunion tour is happening next year. Mm-hmm. That's awesome.
1: Okay.
2: Fans who are waiting for Guns N' Roses to take the stage in UK's Download Festival apparently found entertainment of another sort when they noticed a woman going down on a guy on a Ferris wheel.
1: Man, on a Ferris wheel.
2: Now, there are pictures.
1: Yeah, I've seen the pictures.
2: And
1: it looks too casual.
2: They're if you very watch the, open about
1: yeah,
2: it.
1: Yeah, if you watch
2: these
1: the
2: are
1: pictures.
2: Clear Ferris, these are not
1: yeah,
2: like the
1: it's
2: metal.
1: A glass it's, Ferris wheel.
2: Yeah.
1: It's way too casual of a moment. Like, they're not even trying to hide it. You know, I get you're probably 300 feet in the air. You don't realize people can see you. But everybody has a telephoto lens on their phone now.
2: Yeah.
1: And they're like clear as day. Clear as day. By the way, like, is that that's the big Ferris wheel in London, right?
2: That's what it looks like.
1: Yeah, that's like the big one. Like, all of London can see you, ma'am and sir. Come on now.
2: They are hardcore Guns N' Roses fans.
1: No, they weren't even at the show. They weren't at the show.
2: They were on their way, I bet.
1: I don't know if they were.
2: But they were.
1: He was definitely taking her to Paradise City, I'll tell you that much. Hey, what you got?
2: The former child star, DeVay, I think it's DeVay Chase. She was the voice of Lilo in the original Lilo and Stitch. She was also Samara in The Ring. Samantha in Donnie Darko. She passed away at 35. Her boyfriend said she contracted meningitis and several blood infections, which led to sepsis.
1: Yeah, some people were saying she was on Skid Row in L.A. for a while. At least that's what some of the reports were. Man, and whenever you see pictures of Skid Row in L.A., you're like, this does not look like America. It doesn't look like it's 2026.
2: Yeah.
1: Have you ever seen? I mean, you've seen them.
2: Yeah.
1: It is, dude. It is like the vast Mad Max Beyond Thunderdome wasteland.
2: Yeah.
1: It's insane. And that's like in America's second biggest city.
2: Yeah, I know. It's wild.
1: And it's a lot of like, it's so weird because you got like Beverly Hills and then you go three blocks over and it's just people shooting fentanyl.
2: Yeah. Just
1: intense.
2: Doing the nod.
1: Yeah.
2: Like it is.
1: Oh,
2: it's
1: crazy.
2: It's like a whole ass other world. And then finally, this is a local entertainment story. As many people out there know that Nate, a.k.a. Nasty Nate, a.k.a. N.P. Presley, a.k.a. the dude from The Infected, recently passed away. He did donate all of his organs. He had his life flight a couple days ago. Services are coming up. They've ordered a black casket for him because he was very punk rock, and they want to cover it with band stickers, which I think is such an awesome idea.
1: Like local band stickers or just any
2: local
1: bands?
2: Any band that's been touched by Nate.
1: Okay.
2: Because he toured a lot. So there are so many people out there who were influenced by Nate and encouraged by Nate. So if you can't make it to the service, I've put a box outside of the radio station here. You can stop by, put your stickers in the box. I'll make sure that all the stickers get to the family.
1: When do they need them by?
2: I want to say the service is Tuesday.
1: So we're asking for band stickers, specifically band stickers.
2: Or like Porky's Picks. Porky was really good friends with him. So really any, just really any sticker, if Nate was ever part of your life, again, you can swing by. We're in the Central Bank building. We're on the third floor. You can't miss the box. It's right outside of the front doors.
1: Also,
2: just drop your sticker in.
1: An easy way, too, if you're going to be out and about this weekend, we're going to be at the Pet Expo on Saturday.
2: That's right.
1: Bring them to us. If you're going to come by the Pet Expo on Saturday, Jack Kane Ford, noon to 4, we'll be out there broadcasting live and hanging out all day for the Pet Expo. We'll be out there, and we'll just collect them there, too.
2: Yep.
1: So bring your dog, bring some stickers, come on out. Drop the sticker off, and MJ will make sure it gets to the family.
2: I sure will.
1: See?
2: Yeah.
1: There you go.
2: So many ways you can get the sticker to the family to make sure that, I mean, I just want it covered.
1: Like a NASCAR.
2: Yes.
1: Just covered in stickers.
2: Yeah, more like a foam pole back in the day when you would staple your band flyers on and they were just one on top of the other.
1: The other day, by the way, I saw a dude out there stapling posters on telephone poles.
2: I love that.
1: And I'm like, I haven't seen that in years. I haven't seen that in because every once in a while you walk by a telephone pole and there's a poster up for something and you're like, who put that there?
2: Yeah.
1: I literally saw a guy walking that through downtown doing that.
2: That's awesome.
1: And I was like, man, I don't know what he was advertising. But I'm like, that's like, you don't see that. There was a time where you look at any telephone pole and it was just covered in old staples.
2: Yep.
1: Just old staples. Just rusty old tetanus covered staples.
2: And just like pieces of flyers.
1: Yeah.
2: You know?
1: Yeah. For like people's weird one man shows.
2: Love it.
1: Like, hey, I'm doing a puppet show in my mom's basement. Come down and watch. Here's a flyer for it. And then you used to see the flyers that were like, need a roommate, rip a number off.
2: They do
1: the cuts on there. People would rip the numbers off. You don't see those anymore.
2: You see them in bars and stuff sometimes.
1: Yeah, but it's never like anything good. It's like, hey, you got a leather gimp mask? Cut this number. Take it off. Call me up later. In a moment, we got Father's Day coming up. I got the biggest douchebags in music. You want to go over that list?
2: Let's do that.
1: We'll go, we got that. We'll get Florida or Not on the way for a Soaky Mountain drive-away vacation package. And weird things that people can no longer experience. Plus, you know, weather. Be careful because the weather's going to get you. The weather's going to get you. The weather's going to get you. Dun, dun, dun. Tonight, or today, I should say. Just be careful. It's Z-Rock. It's a rock station.

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1: It was a private selection is what it was, MJ. Don't burn your mouth. I brought MJ one of my breakfast lavash wraps. Lavash. So yeah, look at that. Lavash is like fancy for tortilla.
2: That's good.
1: Like, I know, right? You're welcome, MJ. Damn. I gotta take care of you because Jesus Christ, you're not gonna take care of yourself. No. I hope you enjoy it.
2: Mmm.
1: That was $1.75. They got two of them for $1.75 on clearance.
2: Wow.
1: Yeah. Yeah. Right? Right?
2: That's a deal.
1: Damn right it is. All right. A biggest douchebags in music history list came out. So I want to see if you can guess some of again, this is very subjective. But people were asked to rank the biggest douchebags in music. People
2: if Sully from Godsmack isn't on there, I don't trust this list.
1: You know, he's not on here. He's not in the top 15, at least. Well, actually, take it back. I'll go to the top 30. I don't know if Sully is going to be... I don't know if he's as famous a douchebag as some of these other people on here. Although, I hate to say it, me and MJ both had very... douchey experiences with Sully from Godsmack, separate instance, years apart.
2: Yep.
1: So it was just years apart. He was I think he's just a douchey person. He's like a tiny little douche.
2: Yeah.
1: Tiny little douche. Yeah. Like the music. Tiny little douche. We'll start from the bottom, okay?
2: Okay.
1: We had an experience with this person, Dee Snider.
2: Yeah, kind of an a-hole.
1: This is kind of an a-hole. Eric Clapton.
2: Oh, yeah, that's notorious. He's notorious for being a prick.
1: So we're still in like the 20s. Eric Clapton, Perry Farrell.
2: Yeah. Well, he beat up his own band, so.
1: He's a bit difficult. Glenn Danzig.
2: I hate that. I don't know.
1: Who knocked him out? Who knocked out Glenn Danzig? I can't remember.
2: He's a stout little guy.
1: No, I know, but
2: somebody knocked him out?
1: Oh, yeah, famously. Like, someone famously knocked him out.
2: I blocked that.
1: Does anyone remember who that was? I can't remember who it is. No, it was not Scott Stapp that knocked out Glenn Danzig. I know.
2: Yeah.
1: Although I'd like to see Scott Stapp knock out Glenn Danzig. No, he got knocked out by somebody, like, famously. It was very embarrassing for him. Hank Williams Jr. on the list.
2: Yeah,
1: mainly
2: because when you fall off a cliff and break your whole face and still go on to live and have a good career, like, I guess that would kind of make you, like, well, I can't die. You know?
1: I think he has sort of an a-hole attitude.
2: He was so drunk, he landed on his face.
1: This is true. Lars Ulrich of Metallica.
2: Okay.
1: Mainly for, mainly for the Napster stuff. Like, people have never gotten over that. But I think also it kind of turned out he was right. Like, say what you will, maybe he went around it a long way, but he was sort of right. All the artists were losing money, people downloading their service. Now we've caught up with that a little bit. And they figured out how to monetize that stuff. But back in the day, they were losing millions. Ted Nugent's on the list.
2: Of course.
1: Yeah.
2: I mean, don't...
1: Ooh. For obvious reasons. By the way, thank you. Skittles, a.k.a. Hitler Cat, texted in. Tree down at Old Todd's Road near Woodhill. Road is closed. Thank you very much for that. I appreciate that. Thank you. Let's see. We'll get into the top 15 now, okay? Liam Gallagher of Oasis.
2: Yeah.
1: Obviously.
2: Yeah.
1: Yeah. Any of the you can put either one of the Gallagher brothers.
2: Not shocking.
1: They're just Adam Levine, who's of
2: Queen?
1: No, he's on The Voice. Maroon 5.
2: Yeah.
1: Yeah. Mainly for his like womanizing ways, I think, because he tries to put off like a family image, but they're saying his private behavior is awful. Kid Rock is number 13.
2: He's only at 13.
1: Mm-hmm.
2: I
1: dislike Kid Rock. I don't care about his political beliefs. I don't care about any of that. I don't like him simply because he's a character.
2: He cosplays.
1: He cosplays as poor white trash. I think you're right. It was the guy from The Misfits who knocked out Glenn Danzig, I believe. The video is crazy. You could watch it. He just bam clocks him and he's out. Let's see who else. Okay, Gene Simmons, number 12. Makes sense. Now the next two. The only reason I'm reading this list is for these two, for you.
2: I already guessed Fred Durst.
1: Fred Durst at number 10. Do you know who number 11 is?
2: Are they current?
1: You love her.
2: Courtney Love.
1: Courtney Love.
2: Of course she's on
1: Courtney
2: there.
1: Courtney
2: Love's I don't
1: fierce
2: care.
1: Talent and raw performances with Hole made her 90s icon, but her reputation for volatility, drama stirring, and bridge burning has overshadowed much of her work. She, I would also, possibly that whole... hey, open your mouth, put this gun in there.
2: Shut up.
1: What?
2: Shut up. Shut up.
1: I didn't say she did it. I just Shut said up. There are rumors.
2: Yeah, man. Well, there are rumors that you're on the Epstein list, but you still deny it. Go on now.
1: I'm not going to address those rumors?
2: Yeah. Can you continue with the list?
1: I don't think I can. Listen, did I go to that island? Maybe. All right. But 95% the Always Sunny Frank line. Yeah, but 95% of what I saw on that island was not child diddling.
2: Yeah.
1: The other 5% took down the whole operation. If you ever watched Always Sunny in Philadelphia, that's one of my favorite lines from Frank. Iggy Azalea, number 9.
2: Okay.
1: Mainly because people say she appropriated black culture in her music and the way she... I don't know.
2: I don't know enough about
1: her. Yeah, I don't know enough about her. Gary Glitter.
2: Oh, God, you say?
1: Yeah. As we get to the rest of the list, we're getting, like, really bad guys.
2: Okay.
1: Like, yeah, like Ike Turner's number 7.
2: Okay, yeah.
1: Yeah, no, totally get that. Phil Spector, number 6.
2: All right.
1: But now, I want you to keep in mind, okay? So, Gary Glitter, a child molester...
2: Yeah.
1: From, like, he got arrested in Vietnam for molesting kids.
2: Yeah.
1: Okay. So that he's number 8. Number 7 is Ike Turner, who famously beat up Tina Turner.
2: Yeah.
1: All right. Number 6 is Phil Spector, who literally killed a woman.
2: Yeah.
1: Number 5 is Robin Thicke. He's the guy who's saying blood.

0: Number two is Chris Brown.
1: Oh, yeah. Beat up somebody once.
0: Yeah. Right. Yeah. Oh. And then the number one douchebag in rock is Axl Rose.
1: Wow.
0: Yeah.
1: How Axl did Rose. Axl beat, again, murderers, pedophiles, domestic violence?
0: Yeah, that part, they say a self-sabotaging rock star whose temper and control issues have overshadowed his undeniable vocal talent for decades. No, I agree. He's definitely a douchebag, but I don't think he's a bigger douchebag than Gary Glitter, Ike Turner, or Phil Spector.
1: My God.
0: Again, they collectively killed a woman, molested children, and beat up Tina Turner.
1: Yeah.
0: So, I don't know that they're... I can't... Like, say what you will about you know, Axl. I don't think he's worse than a murderer, pedophile, or lady beater.
1: Yeah.
0: You know? It's hard to top Gary Glitter.
1: Yeah. Yeah.
0: You know, he killed the chick.
1: Phil Spector.
0: Oh, Gary. Yeah, I'm sorry. Phil Spector, right? Gary Glitter's the molester.
1: Yes.
0: Yeah, yeah.
1: Phil Spector killed.
0: Yeah, Phil Spector killed. Gary Glitter's the diddler.
1: Yeah.
0: And then Ike Turner, you know, abusive man. So.
1: Oh, yeah. Where's Beach Ball Lady? I can't believe that. I'm so thrilled by you.
0: Oh, Shirley Manson garbage went.
1: She'll make the next one.
0: It's never that video will never get old of Shirley Manson yelling the guy for. I'm so thrilled by you.
1: Ooh.
0: So scared of you. Where's Charlie Manson on the list? You know, I'm surprised that Charlie Manson and Marilyn Manson didn't make the list. Because Marilyn Manson, famous douchebag, like he got busted for. I think he spit in like a security guard's mouth, and he's been accused of all kinds of stuff.
1: Right.
0: Which I don't think any of that stuff is
1: stuck. None of it
0: stuck. Yeah. But the thing he did to the security guard.
1: I think it was a photographer.
0: Photographer, yeah. Something like that. Like spit in his mouth or something. Man. All right. We're going to play Florida or Not. And we're going to play it next for a Soaky Mountain drive-away water park package with a $50 gas card and a hotel stay at the Red Roof Inn. 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
3: We have got various trees down around the city, so you're going to want to use added caution. We've got a tree down at Old Frankfort Pike at the Woodford County line. We've got another tree down Todd's Road between Liberty Road and Mount Tabor. We've got traffic lights on flash Winchester Road at Delaware Avenue, and we have got a stalled vehicle outbound Harrodsburg Road at Spring Ridge Drive that has the right lane blocked. I'm MJ, and that's your traffic.
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1: It's time to play America's favorite game show. 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What do we have? 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Sorry.

0: you're on Z-Rock. Who's this?
1: Scottica.
0: Well, hello, Scottica. How are you today?
1: Great.
0: That good? Not just okay? Well, not very good, but
1: I've
0: great.
1: I've been up for 24 hours, so you know what? I'm doing great.
0: Kick ass. All right. Are you ready to play a little Florida or not?
1: Yes.
0: All right. Do you want Old Lady Ruins Bicycle Race or Homemade Fireworks? Old Lady. This country.
2: Do we?
0: By the way, the phrase homemade fireworks should never be uttered. Like, we have enough firework stands in this country.
2: Do we, though?
0: That you should never have to resort. Oh, I'm sorry. Are you guys in favor of homemade fireworks? MJ, sounds like you. I know you can take the girl out of the north side, but you can't take the north side out of the girl, and most of the north side has been in the girl. Do you believe that people should be making fireworks, MJ?
2: No.
0: Why'd you wink at me?
2: I didn't. Go on with the story.
0: She winked. A 47-year-old male had been making explosive devices in his detached shop garage when one of his explosive compounds detonated, and the man was taken to the hospital in very serious condition. It turned out the guy had a lot of homemade explosive devices, fireworks, that he was preparing for the America 250 4th of July celebration.
2: That's all checks.
0: It's all checks. All checks. Again, I know some of y'all are like, but I like to DIY. Why would I give money to big fireworks when I can make them myself? Just buy them, all right? Just go to the stand in the... By the way, I have not seen any Walmart fireworks stands lately.
2: I've seen a couple. They're starting to pop up.
0: Are they? Mm-hmm. We're only like 3 weeks from the big day. So just buy your fireworks premium. You know me. I like to DIY everything, but when it comes to fireworks, I like to get them from the experts. Now, this story happened somewhere. Where did a man's homemade fireworks explode and send him to the hospital? Florida or anywhere else?
1: Anywhere else?
0: This happened in Seattle, Washington. A lot of Seattle dumbasses late.
2: They get bored with the rain, you know?
0: Yeah, it's like this all the time in Seattle. And all you have up there is fresh salmon, heroin, and explosives. That's all you got. It's a tale as old as time.
2: It is.
0: Scottica, you have won yourself a Soaky Mountain drive-away package.
1: Yes.
0: Congratulations, honey.
1: Yes.
0: Hang on 1 second. We'll get some information, and then we'll get you covered, girls. Just sit on it for a minute. Thank you very much. Congratulations from Z-Rock 103, the rock station. Taking a look at the weather real fast. Speaking of rain, the radar does not look good, and it looks like we're supposed to get rain for a little bit this morning, but now it looks like it's like 95% chance of rain through like 11 o'clock, so thunderstorms, and it's going to be going for a while. But the rest of the day until about 2 o'clock, there's a good chance of rain and thunderstorms.
2: Are we going
0: to
2: get any tonight?
0: According to, looks like there's like a 50-50 chance after 9 o'clock.
2: Damn it.
0: But I don't think there's thunderstorms. I think the only thunderstorms are this morning. Yeah, after 11, they just go to rainstorms. So.
2: I wonder if our power's back on.
0: Oh, did your power go off?
2: Yeah, Earl texted.
0: It's the north side. Like, I mean, I'd like to... It's not like I don't think you paid your bill, but I have a feeling that the entire north side collectively has a balance due, and sometimes they just shut it off to the whole area just because there's more people who owe on their power bill than not. And they're like, this is just easier.
2: No.
0: As opposed to going to each individual home. Because that would take days. So they're like, we'll just shut it off and hopefully someone will pay their bill. Is that your phone?
2: Yep.
0: Ma'am?
2: It's Earl. He's my emergency bypass. Power's still off. Damn. Ice cream's gonna melt.
0: Just don't open the freezer.
2: All the ice in the ice maker. Oh,
0: just
2: man.
0: Just don't open it. They'll be fine. Look at MJ. She's like... She's totally unbothered by doing a radio show for you people. She's totally unbothered by any other part of life that she's lacking in. But for God forbid, the power goes out and half a pint of Ben and Jerry's might get wasted. It's her 9/11.
2: It's like a big thing of what's that fancy cheese?
0: Fancy cheese?
2: Yeah, Metulic. Tulik, oh, come on.
0: I don't know what you're talking about.
2: There's a fancy cheese, and they make ice cream as well.
0: I don't know.
2: Oh, Oh, somebody help me
0: out. I don't buy fancy cheese. Or
2: It was on clearance.
0: Mm-hmm. How many did you
2: Tillamook.
0: Buy?
2: Thank you,
0: Tillamook.
2: Starbucks.
0: Yeah, they make the Tillamook cheddar.
2: That's it.
0: Okay.
2: Yes. So it's a whole thing I've not even touched. It was on clearance.
0: Man.
2: And it's chocolate peanut butter.
0: Again, MJ refers to this as her 9/11.
2: I'll run home and grab it.
0: I have
2: no
0: doubt.
2: And then bring it back.
0: I have no doubt that you will.
2: It might take me 30 minutes.
0: I have no doubt that you will literally leave the show to go save your discount ice cream. Like, no part of me thinks she's joking.
2: Gosh.
0: No part of me is like, well, she won't do this. She won't go home. No, she will totally leave work, leave you, her babies. Hey, you just leave the car running. I'll be in and out real fast.
2: Yeah.
0: She'll leave the keys in the car, leave her babies in the back seat. Run home, go get your ice. Yeah, your freezer will stay cold for 24 hours. Don't
2: I'm
0: open the
2: sure
0: door.
2: Earl's already opened the door. Anyway.
0: Why do you act like he's an idiot?
2: I don't.
0: Van from
2: Walmart said, MJ, we have 4,300 people in Lexington out as of now. We're working on it. That sucks.
0: Well, God, start with the north side. Save her ice cream, Van from Walmart.
2: No, it's
0: damn
2: okay.
0: Damn everybody else, but save MJ's ice cream. For the love of God.
2: I lived close to Tillamook when I was in Oregon. It's amazing. Twitch just doesn't know.
0: I don't. See? I don't. I don't have Tillamook ice cream money. I'm sorry. I can't believe you do.
2: I didn't. It was on clearance. I got the whole big thing for like $3 and change. That's why I will save it.
0: Now it's going to be a $3 puddle.
2: No, it won't.
0: I hope it is. I hope you get home and this is all. Hey, Earl.
2: Open the
0: freezer. Earl, eat the ice cream before it melts. MJ said it's okay.
2: Earl said eating ice cream now.
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0: MJ just looked at me and cawed like a damn parrot. He looked at me and goes, caw! Oh, what the hell? The hell was that?
1: You haven't seen the trend going around where it's that song, everybody going out of their mind. It's like some movie.
0: No.
1: He says you've got so long, and they dance, and then out of nowhere they go, caw!
0: No, I have not seen that. I'm like coming out there and put my headphones on. I'm getting the story ready. Oh, yeah.
1: Everybody going out
0: You're
1: of their mind.
0: You're an insane person. You're an insane person. I really, Earl, eat the ice cream.
1: He's lactose intolerant.
0: Earl, here's what you do. I don't know if you know this, because MJ is very like worried that Earl is somehow going to ruin her ice cream in the fridge. Earl, what you got to do is keep the rest of the house cool while the power's out. Open the fridge and freezer doors and let the air from the fridge and freezer, that cold air, keep the animals from getting too warm. Now, if you have to sacrifice some ice cream in that, that's fine, too. It happens. She was literally like anger texting about the ice cream.
1: I was not.
0: You were. You're literally doing it now. Go! She's insane. What is this?
1: Just 1 second. Sorry, guys. 1 second. 1 second.
0: It's a woman holding babies.
1: Yeah, it's all different.
0: There's an insane woman walking toward a man.
1: Hold on. What?
0: That's not a thing. No.
1: Yes, it is.
0: That's not a thing. That's,
1: yes,
0: that,
1: it is.
0: That's
1: it's
0: not
1: Go
0: a thing.
1: By the Chemical Brothers.
0: I don't care what it is or who
1: See,
0: it's by.
1: See, Andyland knows.
0: Don't like validate MJ's insanity, please. For God's sake. Yeah. Sound like what's that guy? Dean. The guy was running for president and then made that weird sound and Then it was like, he can't be president anymore.
1: Andyland can't be the only one to have seen this. It's all over TikTok. Everybody's doing it. Everybody.
0: I've not.
1: And it's hilarious.
0: I've not seen this.
1: My favorite is this Russian guy who I think he owns like an automotive store or something.
0: We are so like our.
1: And he's been doing it because he looks a lot like the character in the movie who does it. You've got however long.
0: Our standards for you know, when I knew that like entertainment as we knew it was dead was about 2 years ago when like there was a like the late night shows were getting like 900,000 viewers a night when no one was watching like late night TV or sitcoms. But there was a little person online making baklava, like serving baklava, and he would go, super wow.
1: Super wow.
0: And that guy had 30 million views.
1: Mm-hmm.
0: And I said, like Jimmy Kimmel, Jimmy Fallon, and at the time, Stephen Colbert combined for like 2.5 million people. But the little guy from the Middle East who's serving up baklava and going super wow, that guy had 30 million views in like 24 hours.
1: He found his thing.
0: He found his thing. Like, I actually went back and found that guy and watched some of his old videos. They're not making any more super wow videos.
1: Oh, well,
0: sadly.
1: He doesn't need to. He's probably retired.
0: Like, what?
1: He doesn't even have to go super wow.
0: Like, the entire season of Law & Order SVU did not have 30 million views this year. However, the little guy who was serving baklava and going super wow, that guy had 30 million views. Or probably more now.
1: Oh, yeah, way
0: He's
1: more.
0: He's probably in the trillions now. Like, why even write a TV show when you can get that little guy to go super wow? And it, boom, everyone's going to watch. MJ's going to caw at me. I just know it. She's doing the parrot dance back and forth, and she's going to... I'll wait.
1: God!
0: I knew it.
1: Oh, my God.
0: Ma'am, you're, like, it's time to start the, it's time to, like, you know, like an
1: Etch-a-Sketch? I have perfected my algorithm on TikTok.
0: No,
1: I will not reset it.
0: You know how when you're done with an Etch-a-Sketch, you shake it?
1: Nope.
0: And it starts over and it goes blank. I think we need to do that with the internet.
1: Nope.
0: I think we need to shake it, get all
1: Maybe
0: the algorithms.
1: Maybe you do because you're a porn addict and your algorithm is just all your...
0: Wait, whoa. Don't go throw it around the phrase porn addict, okay?
1: Look at me.
0: I
1: have a problem.
0: Yeah,
1: Every algorithm you've got.
0: I know.
1: On Facebook, they're showing their hoo-haws.
0: I Googled the stages. I Googled the signs of addiction. I do not have a porn addiction. I'm an enthusiast.
1: Oh, is that
0: I'm
1: what
0: a
1: that?
0: Porn enthusiast. All right, so don't you start throwing around accusations.
1: I'm just saying, you probably do need a reset. That's why you're not getting funny videos like that, yeah.
0: God, we're just so stupid. We're so stupid. Like, that's like... I want to see the caw lady.
1: It's a guy.
0: Oh. Sorry, that one was a lady.
1: Right.
0: Shaking her babies.
1: Yeah.
0: She literally was shaking her babies.
1: She had twins.
0: Right, and she was like shaking.
1: And she was, that was her husband that she was going after. And the caption said, when you, when you're like, when your chances are high of having another set of twins. And so she had her twins and she was backing him up against a fence. That's when she hit him with the colics. Nuh-uh. No. No twins again.
0: Well, that train of thought makes perfect sense. In a moment, there was an article about everyday practices from back in the day that younger people will never experience. And, like, they're all, like, pretty ones you can understand. Except for one that they threw in her way too casually. And I'll explain. Oh, God. She's going to show me. What? Oh, my God. Is that the traffic ticker?
1: That is.
0: All right, you want to do
1: it? It's a full page.
0: Let's do a live traffic real fast because all hell's breaking loose because of the storms.
1: Okay.
0: It's awful.
2: 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Here's traffic.
1: We have traffic signals dark due to a power outage. That's North Broadway between West 4th Street and Ballpark Drive. You're going to treat that as a four-way stop. We've got a traffic alert due to a structure fire. That is Jacks Creek Pike in the area, Dry Branch Road. That roadway is blocked. We've got a stalled vehicle inbound East Main Street at Woodland Avenue. That has the right lane blocked. Another one outbound South Broadway at West Vine Street. That has the right lane blocked. Another one outbound Harrodsburg Road at Spring Ridge Drive. That's got the right lane blocked. And the Midway Road in Woodford County is closed between Old Frankfort Pike and US 60 due to downed trees and power lines.
0: Oh, my God.
1: And Old Frankfort Pike is closed between something I can't pronounce Pike and the Fayette County line due to the tree
0: something I can't
1: on
0: pronounce
1: power
0: Pike.
1: Lines.
0: Something I can't pronounce Pike.
1: P-I-S-G-A-H. Pajol!
0: Pisgah. Pisgah Pike.
1: Pisgah Pike.
0: Pisgah Pike.
1: Well, anyway, Pisgah Pike at the Fayette County line, that one is a double because it's actually a tree on power lines.
0: Damn!
1: Yeah.
0: And thank you, Kate Truck Driver. Twitch is a porn connoisseur. Thank you, man.
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9: Stay weather aware Thursday. We'll see scattered showers and storms, some strong to severe with damaging wind and heavy rain, highs in the low 80s. Low 60s overnight, they'll wind down. And Friday, just a few morning showers, otherwise afternoon sunshine. A little cooler, upper 70s to start the weekend. Saturday, mostly sunny, low 80s. Unfortunately, it looks like some showers and storms try to creep back in for Father's Day. Meteorologist Tom Ackerman with your LEX 18 Storm Tracker forecast on Z-Rock 103, the rock station.
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1: Well, well, well, friends. Well, first off, is all hell still breaking loose?
2: Yeah.
1: Okay, you want to go over everything real fast again? Because I know we won't have a traffic for a few minutes, but we got down trees, we got power line issues, we got power off on the north side, we got all kinds of stuff because of the storm that rolled through. We're going to throw it to MJ right now in the Z-Rock 103 traffic copter control room. MJ, what's going on?
2: You don't want to do that. This is long. Yeah.
1: But I always do the helicopters.
2: Yeah, too long. Traffic signals are dark due to a power outage. That's North Broadway between West 4th Street and Ballpark Drive. You're going to want to treat that as a four-way stop.
1: It hurts.
2: Yeah, I told you.
1: Okay.
2: We also have a traffic alert due to a structure fire. That's Jacks Creek Pike in the area of Dry Branch Road. That roadway is blocked. We've got stalled vehicles inbound East Main Street at Woodland Avenue. That's got the right lane blocked. We've got another one outbound South Broadway at West Vine Street. That's got the right lane blocked. We've got another stalled vehicle outbound Harrodsburg Road at Spring Ridge Drive. That has the right lane blocked.
1: I got it pulled up. Tell me if you need to tag me in.
2: And Midway Road in Woodford County is closed between Old Frankfort Pike and US 60 due to downed power trees and power lines. Power lines and trees.
1: Tag me in.
2: I did.
1: We got three stalled vehicles inbound East Main.
2: I already did those.
1: Oh, damn it. Valley Ferry. Where do you want me to at? Old Frankfort Pike. Where are we at here?
2: Very
1: Old
2: bottom.
1: Old Frankfort Pike. It's closed between Pisgah Pike and the Fayette County line due to a tree on a power line. Also, Midway Road in Woodford County, closed between Old Frankfort Pike and US 60 due to downed power trees. Is what we're going to call them, because they're like trees, but they contain power.
2: They're power
1: trees. We also have a tornado watch in effect until 11 a.m. this morning, and the Valley View Ferry is closed. I'm tagging you in.
2: I'm MJ, and that's your traffic.
1: What'd it do? that's the way. That's how you do it, man.
2: That's
1: I've never seen. I'm going to be honest. So we get our stuff from there's a city traffic page where like we get most of our traffic from. I've never seen this many things on it. Like the person whose job it is to input these. Like, their hands must be on fire.
2: Yeah.
1: From typing so fast. I've never seen this many.
2: I think the only time I've seen this many was during that freak ice storm last winter.
1: I didn't see. Okay, so let me explain. So, yeah, we got some traffic signals dark due to power outage. Okay, that's on the north side. We got trees and power lines down. That makes sense, you know, in this weather. We got a structure fire. I'm not even sure if that's due to the storm or just a random structure fire. That's at, like you said, Jack's Creek in the Dry Branch Road area. But then we just had randomly three stalled vehicles.
2: Yeah.
1: That has nothing to do with the storm.
2: Yeah.
1: There's nothing to do with it. They're just three stalled vehicles.
2: Well, maybe they went through water and they shouldn't have, and it went whoosh, and it somehow stalled their vehicle.
1: Or maybe it's just like all hell's breaking loose, and this is, you know, biblical Armageddon. I'm no expert,
2: I think we're okay.
1: I don't know that. I don't know that. So I was reading a list. They were, you know, old people love to complain about stuff. Like, that's what we do. And it was, a whole bunch of experiences that younger people will never get to have based on how the world's changed. Okay, that all makes sense. I get it. We're like, oh, I remember. I like things I remember. But this is one they casually threw in. Okay, so I'll give you a couple of these normal ones. Holiday seasons were much shorter when we were kids. There were no Christmas displays up until after Thanksgiving. Like, every holiday had their own thing.
2: Yeah.
1: You didn't celebrate, you weren't Christmas shopping in July.
2: Right.
1: That all makes sense. Let's see. Girls were encouraged to get married out of high school and have kids younger. Now people aren't experiencing that. They're actually having adult lives and getting married a little older. All right. All that makes sense. Families only had one car.
2: Yeah.
1: You know, that was an experience. Like, where's the car? Don't know. Can't go anywhere. Don't have the car today. Or dad's at work with the car. All right. But then they threw this one in just out of nowhere. Normal experiences people had back in the day. Like young men reading Playboy magazines at the barbershop while they waited to get a haircut. Now, I remember being a young man.
2: Maybe they hid them when you were a young man.
1: I don't remember ever reading Playboy at the bar. Like, to me, that's the weirdest thing, is to be in a room full of other dudes, like a room full of adults, and like, hey, look at the knockers on this one. What? Like, you're at the barbershop, getting your hair cut, and some dude's just doing this. He's got the centerfold looked out, and he's like zooming in on the crotch. Like, that's weird, right?
2: I don't I never went to barbershops. I went to Rose.
1: Is that a lady?
2: It was a lady. Okay. She did my hair all through my whole life.
1: Is that normal? Was that normal just to have, like when I was a kid, Playboys were treated like hidden gold. Like, you didn't, you hid them, like, because they were valuable. Because, you couldn't just get them anywhere. So they were, like, always hidden somewhere, like, up in a closet and, like, up in, you know, there was stuff in front of them. And you had to know where your dad's Playboys were. I don't remember them just being out and about in, like, barbershops.
2: This person said, I remember that I used to go, and then they said where, and that's where I stole my first Playboy.
1: Really? You stole it from the...
2: Oh. Bummer guy said that, yes, he did. Had a barber that had all types of magazines, from fishing to car to Playboy.
1: You know how weird it would be getting a haircut with a boner? Like, that's a weird... That's a weird experience.
2: Some people actually read it for the articles. They hid the Playboys. It was at the bottom of the stack.
1: That's such a weird experience, is to think. All right, Bill, you're up next. Hey guys, I'm gonna have to wait a minute. You gotta put a fishing magazine in front of your crotch. Hey, take Daryl next. I'm gonna be a second. That's a weird experience to have in a barbershop.
2: It's.
1: Think about what the internet has done. Of all the bad things it's done, you know, like divide us and make us hate, you know, anyone's different than us and, you know, disagree with everybody. But at least we no longer have to watch porn in groups, you know? When I was a young teenager.
2: More people have a common experience of having Playboys at barbers than you sharing a magazine with your
1: buddies. We had a shared Playboy that my friend David stole from his stepdad, Steve. It was placed inside a giant, like a big gallon-sized Ziploc bag, and was put in the stump of a tree, and it was the honor system. It was there. If you needed it, use it, but always put it back.
2: Gross.
1: And literally for years, this thing remained. Like, it's at least... It was like
2: sticky
1: pages. It was like a library. We didn't read it together.
2: Ugh.
1: We shared it. It was a beautiful experience. It's like, think of it like the library. Like, I hold it in esteem as like the library at Alexandria.
2: No.
1: It was like that. It was just this place of knowledge that was stored. It was stored in the stump of a tree. We all just shared in it. And then everyone, when they were done, put it back. Because we had honor.
2: Boys are so gross, apparently. So gross.
1: Oh, yeah, the things that magazine saw. No, you're right, Brandon. It was awful. Buddy and I in middle school found a whole garbage bag full of Playboy magazines, and of course, we took them to the police.
2: He took them.
1: Yeah, did he really, though?
2: God.
1: By the police, do you mean under his bed? And by the way, if someone's throwing away a whole stack of Playboy magazines, like a whole bunch of them, it either means that someone died or someone's wife found out. That's the only reason you get rid of them. Man.
2: God.
1: What? Y'all are nasty. Man. In a moment. The Scots are here for the World Cup, and they're wreaking havoc. What do I mean? I'll explain next. It's Z-Rock.

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1: Well, well, well, welcome back to the show. Thank you very much, friends. Thank you. So, you might not be aware, or you might not care, or maybe you do. The World Cup's going on around the country. We're hosting this year. Not even heard. Pretty big deal to some people. It's a thing. Not really. I'm not trying to down it. I'm not trying to be like an elitist, but World Cup soccer is just not my thing. If it's your thing, hey, I don't yuck your yum. But I got two stories about Scottish people. All right. Number one, the company, well, the Scott, ma'am, we got to open the donuts while we're on. Why you got to eat a donut while we're on the air? What?
2: I'm not.
1: Everyone heard you, the bag crinkle.
2: No, they didn't. My mic was off.
1: You're like a little kid at camp who hides the snacks under his bunk and then waits till everyone goes to sleep and like, I'm so alone. That's you. Go, take. Get it out of your mouth. Donut in your mouth. So Scottish people have been drinking Boston Dry. They went to Boston for the World Cup, and according to the Sam Adams Beer Company, they are running out of beer. Because the only people who drink more than people in Boston are people from Scotland. And evidently, they're drinking Boston Dry. Local bars in Boston are now running out of beer. The parent company of Sam Adams says its Boston Tap Room ran out of beer over the weekend because of the Scotland fans in Boston for the World Cup. They drank four times as much beer as a normal Boston crowd. And that should tell you something, because everyone in Boston is drunk all the time. It is the drunkest city I've ever... Drunker than New Orleans.
2: I mean, that's a good problem to have.
1: People in Boston, they drink like... Okay, and I think it's because Boston was there when the country was settled. You know, back in the day, you had to drink beer because water would kill you. People in Boston still drink like that. Like, they just start their day with beer. They just drink it throughout the day. So they drink more beer than most Bostonians, and now they're almost out. They still have more games to play, and they don't know what they're going to do.
2: They'll figure it out.
1: Because the entire city of Boston is pretty much
2: out.
1: Drank dry. So there's that. The Scottish are coming, and you know they love to headbutt.
2: Do they?
1: Oh, Scottish
2: is
1: love
2: it. Is that a well-known fact?
1: Oh, Scottish and Irish love to headbutt. And so do the people in Boston. So I imagine there's a lot of head. Did you shove a whole effing donut in your mouth?
2: No.
1: Dear God, ma'am. Dear God. I just what I have to work with. I just wake up every day and I'm like, let's do it today.
2: Back to the headbutting.
1: They love the headbutt.
2: I don't believe that.
1: They do. Oh, they do. Look up like Irish or Scottish people headbutting. It's like their go-to defense. It's crazy. They're so good at it. And they do it out of nowhere. It's like, oh, you bet the bam!
2: They're like goats?
1: Sort of, yeah. Someone back me up on that. They are, like, it's crazy. Like, hey, watch out, you know, yeah, and like, bam! They do that. It's like the caca! But anyway, so there's that. Also, people in Scotland have been warned that when they come to America, even though we roughly speak the same language, certain words are very different. So I'm going to give you the word, and you're going to try to guess

0: What do you think messages means? They don't mean, doesn't mean the same thing over here.
1: Messages. Mm-hmm. What does that mean in Scotland?
0: What do you think it means in Scotland?
1: Fighting.
0: No,
1: it you means, want these messages? I got a message for you.
0: I got a message for you, eh? Yeah. Bam, bam. No, it means groceries or shopping.
1: Well, that's stupid.
0: I know.
1: That doesn't make sense.
0: Over here, it means text and voicemails.
1: Yeah.
0: So they're saying don't announce to the room that you're going to, quote, nip out to get the messages because people will not know what the hell you're talking about.
1: I won't care either.
0: Yeah, we don't really care. Obviously, football,
1: right.
0: Soccer, that.
1: Right.
0: Spunk.
1: Spunk.
0: Spunk.
1: Like, that kid's full of spunk.
0: That's literally the example they use. In America, it means courage, energy, or feisty attitude.
1: And in Scotland, it means, like, your spunk.
0: Yeah.
1: That kind of goes both ways over here, too.
0: Yeah, but if, like, you know, in certain contexts.
1: Right.
0: So they say if an American says, quote, you're full of spunk, it's a compliment, and move on. Do not ask how they know how you are full of spunk.
1: Got it.
0: Yeah, use it over there. Ride. What do you think a ride is?
1: In Scotland, let's see. You want to ride?
0: You want to ride this train?
1: You
0: want to get on this train and ride it?
1: I'm going to go with fights. It means, do you want to fight?
0: No, it literally only means sex over there.
1: Oh, you want to ride. Oh,
0: they
1: okay.
0: Say if
1: that, that checks.
0: Yeah, if you're in America, they say do not ask for a, quote, quick ride somewhere because, you know, if you say, ask a Scotland, hey, do you want a quick ride? His pants are down.
1: Right.
0: So they're saying it doesn't mean okay. The same thing over. Tea, like the drink tea over there means dinner.
1: I was going to say tea probably means like an afternoon fight.
0: You know, they do more than fight. They do more than fight. I don't know.
1: I'm just, you know, trying here.
0: You know what shag means over there?
1: Shag means to fight or have sex.
0: It just means to have sex.
1: Okay.
0: Now, if you're shagging while you're fighting, then that's a weird fetish. They say in America it means a weird haircut or a rug.
1: It also obviously means to have sex.
0: Yeah,
1: here, like the spy who shagged me, we know what it means. We're not stupid.
0: We know what it means.
1: They didn't need to put that on the list. Oh, it means a haircut. Okay, list. Go on.
0: Rubber. What do you think rubber means?
1: Rubber means rain galoshes that they put on before they go outside to fight you.
0: Yeah, no, exactly. It also means an eraser.
1: Oh.
0: So if you need to erase something, if a Scotsman asks an American for a rubber, yeah, so I'm going to grab my rubber. They mean an eraser or a pair of galoshes, but definitely not a condom.
1: Okay.
0: Yeah. Rocket?
1: A rocket is his penis.
0: It is not his
1: penis.
0: Okay,
1: then it is fists. A rocket are his fists mm-hmm. that he uses to beat the hell out of you. Like, oh, you better get these rockets.
0: That actually does sound like a great threat, but no, it means an absolute idiot. So
1: oh,
0: I would say
1: you're a rocket.
0: Today MJ is a rocket. That's what I would say. So they're being warned not to say certain things, and they're coming here to drink all our beer.
1: Oh.
0: So watch out for the you know what Randy is over there?
1: Like horny.
0: Yeah. Doesn't mean here, it's a dude's name.
1: No, it also, oh God, this is stupid. No, Randy means, depending on the context, I know if you're like, oh, I'm feeling Randy, you're not feeling a dude named Randy, you're feeling horny.
0: I don't think anyone over here uses that very often.
1: Often enough.
0: I mean, we know what it means,
1: yeah.
0: But it's not like, if a buddy of mine said, I'm feeling Randy, I'd be like, what the hell are you talking about? Where is this dude? Yeah. So just be careful. When you're talking to a Scottish person, a person from Scotland, be careful. Because A, their English is different than ours. And B, they will in fact headbutt you. Just out of nowhere. Just like you said, one of them goats. Speaking of goat. Hang on, who said that? I think it was it David? Asked, what does this mean in Scottish?
1: John. Come here, pee boy.
0: That actually means the same thing in Scottish as it does in English. So, I know. Can you just wait 2 seconds to put another damn donut in your mouth? Me? But God! Ate a breakfast thing and now a bunch of donuts? I'm sorry, what? You turned your mic off to do that.
1: Oh. I forgot to turn it back on. Everybody going out of their minds.
0: It's like I'm being asked to swim in a lake. And someone said, hang on, let's tie some cinder blocks to your feet first. That's what she's leaning over to take a bite of her donut. She's got a donut in her mouth now.
1: No. Here, fake news. Let me go get my rubber.
0: This is why my blood pressure's high.
1: Is it?
0: Exactly why my blood pressure's
1: not
0: high.
1: Not because of mites?
0: No, this is, it's literally, it's you. It's you. Turns out, just like Taylor Swift, you are the problem. Back in a moment. It's Z-Rock. It's The Rock.
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0: We have got numerous trees and down power lines around Lexington, so you're going to want to use caution. We've got a traffic alert due to a structure fire. That one is Jack's Creek Pike in the area. Dry Branch Road, that roadway is reportedly blocked. We've got a stalled vehicle inbound East Main Street at Woodland Avenue. That's got the right lane blocked. Another stalled vehicle outbound South Broadway at West Vine Street. That's got the right lane blocked. And another stalled vehicle outbound Harrodsburg Road at Spring Ridge Drive. And Midway is closed between Old Frankfort Pike and US 60 due to downed trees and power lines. I'm MJ, and that's your traffic.
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1: Well, the storms are still rolling in. Do we still have as much traffic issues as we did in the last few? Let's take a gander. Let's go throw it to MJ and the Traffic Copter.
2: No.
1: Traffic Copter 2000. Yes. MJ and the Traffic Copter 2000. What do we got today?
2: Traffic signals are still dark due to a power outage. That's North Broadway between West 3rd Street and Legends Lane. You're going to want to use that as treat it as a four-way stop. We still have a traffic alert due to the structure fire. That's Jacks Creek Pike in the area of Dry Branch Road. That roadway is blocked. Midway Road in Woodford County closed between Old Frankfort Pike and US 60 due to down trees and power lines. And Old Frankfort Pike is closed between Pike and Fayette County.
1: Pisgah Pike. You can't just go between Pisgah Pike and...
2: I can't.
1: It's very obvious.
2: Pisgah. In the Fayette County line due to a tree on power lines. And the Valley View Ferry is closed. Tornado watch in effect till 11 a.m.
1: Jeez. So y'all just put your head between your knees and kiss your ass goodbye.
2: No, just go slow. Be careful. All is well. I'm MJ, and that's your traffic.
1: That's so
2: what
1: much.
2: What it do? Ka-kong!
1: That is so much. Is your house still out? What people were asking, what's the ice cream situation?
2: I got to check with Earl real quick.
1: Are you okay?
2: Power update, ice cream status. Send. 1 second.
1: We'll find out. I hope he's waiting with bated breath. Guy's probably like up doing stuff.
2: He might be heading.
1: I hope he's at home eating the ice cream before it goes bad.
2: No.
1: I'll
2: be there. He doesn't want to back this badger in a corner.
1: Anyway, y'all be careful out there. Make sure your ice cream's safe. Above all else, make sure your ice cream's safe. Now I do have some bad news for you. I have bad news for MJ.
2: Well, real quick, I do want to thank all the people working on the power right now.
1: Oh, yeah.
2: You guys are doing God's work.
1: Out there
2: work.
1: In the rain, in the
2: lightning.
1: Yeah. I hope they don't. I know you guys are supposed to work on it, but I hope they give you a couple hours. I hope you're not working on it right now.
2: Right.
1: I hope there's like no one at the top of a pole right now.
2: Let's wait.
1: That seems very,
2: for it to pass.
1: Yeah, the ice cream can wait.
2: It'll be okay.
1: I don't like saying that, but the ice cream can wait. She'll be okay. I have bad news for you. Your mouth and MJ, I can tell when she's trying to read. Her mouth is moving.
2: Will you go on with whatever story you're about to tell? I'm sure you're going to enthrall and entertain.
1: I'm trying to tell you. You're just going here. Look, you're trying to take the SAT in Spanish. So remember a couple weeks ago when we told you how the Canadians were like, hey, come here and be citizens. We're going to make everyone I see you're smiling. So MJ, what they realized was if you had, what was it, like a grandparent or great parent, grandparent was from Canada, they were just doling out Canadian citizenship to people. Well, it looks like MJ missed the boat.
2: My mom's been working on it.
1: Well, it turns out they are now stopping that, and they're putting all of those up for review. And even the people that they granted it to,
2: Why would they do that? Mom's been working her ass off.
3: Yeah.
1: So evidently, even the people, the immigration, refugees, and citizenship
2: both
1: in Canada,
2: like both of my great grandparents are Canadian. Both of them. My grandpa and my grandma's side. What are they talking about?
1: Ma'am,
2: no.
1: I'm trying here.
2: No.
1: They recently approved a lot of citizenship requests and gave out certificates, but now they're out. She threw a donut at me.
2: I'm very angry.
1: She threw a donut at me.
2: I'm very angry. I don't know what to do with my anger.
1: Bro,
2: right
1: that's
2: now.
1: Very not Canadian. No Canadian would ever do that. You got sugar everywhere. God, there's sugar and coconut everywhere now.
2: Well, I'm sorry.
1: It's going to bring ants. This is going to bring ants. She got mad and threw a donut at me. God dang it. I was assaulted with a donut. That's almost.
2: You took too much joy in telling me that they're shutting this down.
1: That's like being slapped with a boot, but not in a good way. I'm being hurt by something I love. They are now putting all of those back up for review and ordering recipients to return their certificates while they review that.
2: No.
1: A number of people who received Canadian citizenship certificates under the new bill are now being told their approval applications are being renewed and are going to be scrutinized more, and a lot of them will be denied. Because I guess they realized how many Americans...
2: They knew. They knew. Why would they do that? They knew.
1: It's different knowing than seeing. Like, you might know a lot of Americans want to become Canadian citizens. I'm not saying I am. I'm saying, but once you see the ones that want to go, the Canadians were like, "You, this is a bad idea. This is not."
2: Why?
1: Because, again, I don't think they're getting our best and brightest, you know?
2: My mom is super smart.
1: Yeah, but with your mom comes you.
2: No, not really.
1: Mm-hmm.
2: I mean, mm-hmm. just makes it easier down the line if right. I want to.
1: Right.
2: No, you fine. I'll just go over illegally. Yeah. How you like them apples, Canada? If it gets too bad here, I'm coming one way or another. One way or another. I'm going to find you. I'm going to get you. Hey! Now you got sugar and coconut everywhere.
1: Man! It's going to bring ants. You're going to get ants in there. Man. That was my grandma's biggest concern when I was a kid.
2: Yeah.
1: It's going to bring ants.
2: It's still a concern.
1: This weather's going to bring ants. When it rains, we get ants all the time when it rains because they don't want to be outside.
2: Whole studio covered in coconut.
1: But anyway, so the Canadians, they realized they made a misstep by inviting so many Americans to come over. And now they're like, oh, this ain't good. This ain't good at all, boss. Someone, I imagine there's a phone call like this.
2: Hello?
1: Hello, eh? Hey, it's the Canadian Immigration Department. Oh, we effed up, yo. We effed up. All the Americans are coming now. Ooh, there's no maple syrup left. They've eaten all of our poutine. Ooh. Yeah. And they're bringing over lots of handguns. Eh?
2: That's probably their problem.
1: So they've decided that the immigration policy will change.
2: Still worth a try, though.
1: I mean, I don't know.
2: You know, got double Canadian. Mom's pretty smart. Again.
1: I'd love to have her. It's you that they're not.
2: Again, we can do this the proper way or the hard way. It's up to Canada. Okay?
1: Are you threatening to forcibly penetrate your way into Canada?
2: Yep.
1: Because that's what it sounds like.
2: Yep.
1: Like you were.
2: I'll find a way through Maine. I can get there through Maine.
1: Are you threatening to forcefully insert yourself into Canada, whether they want you there or not?
2: Going off the rails of a Swayze train, just like Trailer Park Boys when he was running weed from Canada to Maine
1: years ago. When we wondered what a Canadian MJ would sound like. Oh, stole your copper, eh? Hey, anybody
2: steal copper?
1: Anybody got any Adderall, eh?
2: Anybody
1: got any Adderall
2: out there?
1: Huh?
2: Anybody?
1: Oh, hello, fellow Canadians. Who here likes pills?
2: Hello, fellow Canadians.
1: Hey, from what I understand, we get our opiates for free from the government. Is that right?
2: Easier to go through North Dakota. Good to know. Not many people there.
1: I don't think you'd make it in through the... You gotta go through the woods and stuff with your knees? No, never. Never.
2: The fact that MJ said Maine in a questioning way at first, I don't think Canadians are really worried about her infiltration. I'll somehow end up breaking into Mexico or something dumb.
1: Yeah, that's fair. What happened to MJ? MJ decided to break her way into Canada. Through what? New Mexico. Yeah. We just let her go. Sometimes it's nicer. She'll tire herself out, go to sleep, and pull her back. It'll be fine.
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5: 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You know? Nothing weird about that. Nothing. What? Eyes are up here, man.
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7: 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Engines pumping and thumping in time. The green light flashes, the flags go up. Churning and burning.

0: 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Here's traffic.
1: We have got traffic signals dark due to a power outage. North Broadway between West 4th Street and Ballpark Drive. You're going to want to use added caution and treat that as a four-way stop. We also have numerous downed power lines and trees across Lexington that is blocking some roadways. We've got a traffic alert due to a structure fire. That's Jacks Creek Pike in the area of Dry Branch Road. That roadway is blocked. And Midway Road in Woodford County is closed between Old Frankfort Pike and US 60 due to downed power trees and power lines. I'm MJ, and that's your traffic.
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2: hey, trap!
4: Yeah,
2: if you're a cop, you got to tell me.
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7: Stay weather aware Thursday. We'll see scattered showers and storms, some strong to severe with damaging wind and heavy rain, highs in the low 80s. Low 60s overnight, they'll wind down. And Friday, just a few morning showers, otherwise afternoon sunshine. A little cooler, upper 70s to start the weekend. Saturday, mostly sunny, low 80s. Unfortunately, it looks like some showers and storms try to creep back in for Father's Day. Meteorologist Tom Ackerman with your LEX18 Storm Tracker forecast on Z-Rock 103, the rock station.
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0: Louder Than Life, America's largest and loudest rock and metal festival, is taking over Louisville this September, and you could be in the pit. 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
1: So the weather's not great today. You guys know that. We got tornado watches in effect. We got flood watches in effect. And that's through 11 o'clock today. The weather bad. Let's be honest. Today, we're just throwing it away. It started off, hey, what are you going to do? Some days are just crap. Tomorrow looks a little better. But Saturday looks amazing. And that's important because Saturday is the third annual Central Kentucky Pet Expo at Jack Kane Ford. We're going to be broadcasting and being out there with the animals starting at noon to 4, open to everybody. Come on now. It does not cost anything to get in there. You just come in, bring your pets if you like. We're going to have a best in show contest. Did you see all, do you have the list of all the things that are going to be there?
2: No.
1: Oh, really?
2: Mm-mm.
1: In your email, you should have it. Anyway, we got the Safe Haven Bully Rescue, Chico's Safe Haven Bully Rescue, Woodford Humane Society. We got Puppy Love KY, Kentucky Paws, the Positive Change Matters Most, Lifehouse for Animals, the Boston Terrier Rescues, the Bluegrass Pet Collective. They're parrots. You're not amazed by parrots.
2: I mean, yeah.
1: What? You want to see parrots? They're the only animals that talk.
2: I don't know if they're the only ones.
1: What is, name another animal that talks.
2: Becca says, meow.
1: Oh, my God.
2: Meow. She does.
1: One of
2: very
1: our listeners
2: clear.
1: Sent a picture of their 28-pound house cat yesterday, and it was a big fatty, big fatty. So those are just the rescues that are going to be out. There's like a bunch of rescues. Did I mention the burro and donkey rescue with the, quote, famous TV donkey?
2: Yeah, do we know what TV donkey he is?
1: No, we don't know what TV donkey he is.
2: Man, what a surprise.
1: Bluegrass Burrow Rescue, they're going to have mini and regular-sized donkeys to meet. There's the Nigerian Dwarves from Sunnyvale Farm. We got the Highland Haven Ranch Scottish Highland Cows. They're the fluffy cows. And there's going to be tons and tons of...
2: If you've wanted to pet it, it's probably going to be there.
1: Probably. Honestly, probably. And then it's not even in the vendor village yet. I'm looking at all at the vendor village.
2: Yeah.
1: House and Horse Bakery, Shiloh's First Day of School, Parker's Supplements, the Lazy Maisie. I don't even know what that is, but I want to go there. Heidi's Woodshop. I'm not done yet.
2: Last year, there was a girl there, and she was crocheting stuff.
1: Yeah.
2: And she put together little crochet mystery bags. They were adorable.
1: Yeah, I bought
2: Remember
1: one.
2: Her?
1: I bought one.
2: I love them.
1: Let's see. Looking at all. I mean, literally, there are tons and tons of not just vendors, but rescues, animals to interact with and to hang out with. And then there's food trucks. There's going to be a ton of food trucks out there. The Taqueria Los Gallos food truck, Wheezy's Wonderful Barbecue.
2: Louisa, the German one coming back?
1: Lazy Day Euros and Grill, Ava's Fresh Lemonade, K-Cups Coffee. I do not see the German one. Sorry that the Schnitzel Factory is not going to be there for you.
2: Oh, so good.
1: I know. But there's a lot to see and do. We're going to be out there broadcasting live starting at noon. We'll be out there a little earlier, actually, but it starts noon to 4, and it's at Jack Kane Ford in Versailles. It's our third annual Central Kentucky Pet Expo. It's a big damn deal. We'll let's see you out there.
2: It is. And as Twitch had a good idea earlier, so we are collecting stickers for Nate, a.k.a. N.P. Presley, a.k.a. Nasty Nate. His coffin is black, and his family is asking that you bring any like band stickers or anything, you know, because Nate, he was in the scene for like 20 years. He inspired a lot of bands, mm-hmm. like a ton of bands, local artists outside of the state. So if you can't make it to a service to give a sticker to the family, you can either drop it off. I've got a box outside of the radio station here, or Twitch said, which I think is a great idea, come to the Pet Expo.
1: Yeah, bring them out.
2: Come check out the Pet Expo.
1: Go see us.
2: You know, drop off some stickers. I'll make sure they get to the family.
1: There you
2: go. It's a win-win.
1: It's a win-win. Bring your pet. Bring your dog. Tell your dog I said, hey. Bring your dog out there. Yeah. I don't want to talk to your cat. But we're going to be out there noon to 4 on Saturday. And again, looking at Saturday, like it's almost like the universe said, hey, have a good Pet Expo because today is rainy. Tomorrow, Saturday, beautiful. Sunday, back to rain.
2: Yeah.
1: It's like the universe said, hey, don't rain on the Highland cows or the mini donkeys.
2: So, like, maybe wear, I don't know, Crocs. I don't have Crocs. Something. Because it might be a little muddy.
1: Maybe
2: that would
1: wear
2: be my
1: something.
2: Only concern.
1: That's MJ's advice.
2: Maybe wear something.
1: Maybe wear something out there.
2: Yeah.
1: That's great. Thank you, MJ, for that great advice. Because otherwise, there'll be a bunch of people coming out with nothing. Just nothing. Just hanging
2: barefoot.
1: Wang. Just barefoot, hanging wang, walking around like, MJ said I got to wear something. I don't know, put on some Crocs or something. Say, hey, Bring down your Crocs. But we'll see you out there. It's going to happen this Saturday, our third annual Central Kentucky Pet Expo. Jack came for. Very excited about it. I can see all your dogs.
2: Oh, I know. This is my favorite. One of my favorite things we do. Yeah. I love it because I'm a huge animal person, and I love to talk to people about their animals. And, like, people will come up and we'll talk about, like, what animals they follow on social media. You know, like, it's just, yeah. It's fun.
1: I want to bring Poppy, but Poppy is, she's just not good around other animals or things or people. Like, she's good. She's too friendly. That's their problem. Is she's too friendly, and she thinks everyone wants to be her best friend, and she doesn't know boundaries.
2: See, I can't bring Jackie because she's too nervous. And Bird just tries to pick fights, dude. She's like, you want some? You want some of this?
1: Oh, gosh.
2: Hold on a second. Let me.
1: It's like when your asthmatic grandma tries to stand up for you.
2: Yeah.
1: It's like, you're just, grandma, you're not helping.
2: Pitiful.
1: You're not helping.
2: Drives a Subaru, not a lesbian, said, I swear I'm bringing my fish. Everyone wants to pet a fish.
1: She's got a cool beta fish. You got a backpack for that thing? Or like, oh, can you put them in like one of those like baby pouches?
2: Yeah.
1: But with water, obviously.
2: Right, yes.
1: With water. See, I got to be there. I'm going to be there like you earlier before it starts and then later after it ends to clean up because we got to, you know, set up and clean up. And I'm like, I don't know if I can take Poppy for that long.
2: You don't live far away from there. You could have Bonnie and the kids bring Poppy.
1: Oh, so now I got to tell my wife what I'm doing.
2: Yeah.
1: It's none of her business where I'm at on a Saturday. It's none of her damn business. Well, I'm doing us. That's a good idea. Have her bring Poppy.
2: Yeah.
1: She hates taking Poppy places. Because yeah. Poppy's so needy. She's so needy.
2: Well, Jackie, another thing about poor Jackie is she gets so nervous she usually pukes in the car.
1: Yeah, I get that.
2: So.
1: Just like her mama. Back in a moment at Z-Rock.
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1: So when we left, we were talking about how MJ can only achieve sexual arousal by looking at pictures of Mitch McConnell.
2: Oh my God.
1: And I don't know, we were kind of exploring that a little bit. And if anybody had any opinions on that, 280-1033 on the Porch Pirates text line. If you want to guess why MJ has developed this very, very severe Mitch McConnell fetish. Thank you, by the way, for opening up and talking about it. It's beautiful that you can be so open with the weird things about you. Is it true that you've been kicked out of many pet stores? She's staring too longingly at the turtles, whispering, "Mitch, Mitch, Mitch." What are people saying?
2: Nobody's saying anything.
1: Anyway, welcome back to the show. Thank you for joining us. Thank you for being part of this little weird experiment we call the Island of Misfit Toys. If you got something to say, 280-1033 on the Porch Pirates text line, whether it's about MJ's very, very, very deep attraction
2: to
1: Mitch McConnell.
2: Listen, how bad was the show yesterday without me here?
1: It was great.
2: I'm sorry.
1: No one threw a donut. You know what? I'll start with this. No one threw a donut at me.
2: I wasn't talking about you.
1: No one threw a donut at me yesterday.
2: I was asking our babies.
1: Not one person threw a donut at me. I call that a win. No, MJ hit me with a donut today.
3: I like just washed this shirt too.
2: Oh, I just washed this shirt.
1: I mean, I did. Bonnie did. Bonnie just washed his shirt. Okay? How dare you? How dare you? Now I'm going to have to take it to her and say, lady, launder it again. Launder it again. MJ hit it with a donut.
2: Let's be real. It probably has mites on it anyway. It should probably be re-cleaned.
1: I got mites from you. Is where I got the mites from. They're not mites. They are ours, is what they are. They're like, hell yeah. There's no mite about it. Like, we will bite you. We will bite that ass. Not even we might could. We will bite that ass. Man. So, Pet Expo on Saturday. And then what are you doing for Father's Day? Nothing. Our dads are dead.
2: Yeah.
1: Yeah. Man, I will say, not that I encourage everyone to have a dead dad, but having a dead father on Father's Day makes my life a lot easier.
2: I mean, that's terrible. That's a terrible thing to say.
1: I mean, he's my dad. He's dead.
2: Terrible.
1: Been dead for like 30 years. That's 30. You know how much money I save just in Father's Day gifts alone? Literally dozens of dollars. Dozens of dollars. Don't act like oh, you know, like we're in the same club here, lady.
2: Yeah, but I mean, I used to just get dad like scroll saw blades and stuff like that, you know, woodworking patterns. Because he was into restoring old cars and woodworking, and I couldn't afford the restoring old cars.
1: What he was really into, any hobby that took him away from his family.
2: He loved his garage.
1: Yeah.
2: He loved his garage.
1: Most
2: that
1: dads
2: was his
1: do.
2: Safe space. Yeah.
1: Yeah, most dads
2: he
1: do.
2: He loved it.
1: Dads, and I'm not even joking, most dads just want a little chill time.
2: Yeah.
1: Just a little time when no one's asking. And I know, like, we balance I know I should spend time with my kids on Father's Day. It's what's good for them.
2: No.
1: But also what
2: you
1: I really like
2: earned.
1: Is silence.
2: Yeah.
1: Just quiet and silent. That's it. Nothing crazy. I'll tell you what we don't want to do on Father's Day is go out to eat with the in-laws. That's like something no dad wants. That's the number one thing, according to a list, that no dad wants on Father's Day is to go out to eat with their in-laws. Although I like my in-laws, so it's not that bad. Number one thing dads want for Father's Day, to be able to spend time with the family and not expect to go out to a meal with my in-laws. That's the number one thing that guys ask. Just a day off. Just a day off to do nothing. I love to go on a long hike with my kids, as long as they hike in a different direction. Oh, I want to pack a cooler, go to a park, set up a small grill, cook some burgers, drink a beer or two, hang out with my wife and daughter.
2: That's sweet.
1: Man, used to be people used to go to the park and drink. They don't do that anymore now. Now we just drink at home.
2: I mean, some people still go to the park and drink.
1: I hope so.
2: Yeah.
1: That was a nice...
2: That's a tradition that's never going to go away.
1: Yeah, go to the park, smoke a joint, play some frisbee golf, have a beer. You know, the whole thing, right?
2: Mm-hmm.
1: That seems like a valid day. What does he want for Father's Day? A sword. What are you looking at? Best gifts to get someone for their dead father?
2: Yes, that's exactly what I'm looking at.
1: New urn, maybe?
2: He's buried.
1: Oh.
2: What do you mean, new urn? Isn't your dad buried, too?
1: Yeah, but we cremated my dad and then buried him.
2: Ooh.
1: Because it was a lot cheaper.
2: Ooh.
1: Because burying a coffin costs a lot of money. It costs a lot of money just to buy something to bury.
2: Yeah.
1: So we had him cremated, and then we buried the urn. So it's kind of the best of both worlds. It was super cheap and, you know, flames. What?
2: Just, can't you get a pine box or a cardboard box, or do you have to buy a coffin?
1: We didn't have coffin money back then.
2: That's what I'm saying. Just like a,
1: yeah,
2: build
1: but
2: a box.
1: Gonna, but like, it takes a, like,
2: just build one.
1: Burying someone in, like having them cremated and then burying the ashes is way more.
2: Yeah, but screw being cremated.
1: Takes
2: man.
1: Up way. Why? What do you care? What do you care if you're cremated or not?
2: It wigs me out.
1: What? Just thinking about you in an enclosed space with lots of fire? What's wrong with that? Ma'am, if you don't, like, no offense, but you're probably not going to have to get cremated because there's a good chance you're going to burn up while smoking and falling asleep.
2: I mean, if that happens, that's the way it was meant to be.
1: And that's
2: baby.
1: God's way of cremating you. What were you giggling with on the text line?
2: So this person's never texted. They said, this is MJ's childhood's best friend's niece. Y'all's show is what keeps me up on the way to work.
1: Thank you.
2: And I asked which one, and she told me, and it's, this is my best friend. She's still one of my best friends. I love this person. She's still deep in my life.
1: This is the niece of
2: one of my best friends, yeah. Literally since like third grade.
1: But their niece. Okay.
2: So this is the best friend that got bit by a snake at 4-H camp. The one where they said don't put food in the cabin because it attracts mice.
1: Yeah.
2: So I waited for her to fall asleep on the top bunk and put a Dorito and a bite of a Snickers bar on her. And it worked like a charm. She woke up screaming because there's a mouse eating snacks off her stomach.
1: It's kind of hilarious. It's kind of hilarious.
2: Man, me and this girl have been through a lot together. This is her niece. I did a lot of stuff to your aunt.
1: I'd like to think that your aunt tells the stories way differently. Like in MJ's mind, we were great friends, and I was just pulling these pranks on her. And your aunt's mind is, there was this C word who just bullied me relentlessly.
2: I didn't bully
1: that
2: her.
1: Bitch put a Dorito on me while I was sleeping at a camp, and I had to get rabies shots. Did you ever wake up to a mouse having lunch on your tummy?
2: She
1: I had to go get rabies shots for that.
2: Oh.
1: They were painful. They had to put them in my gut. That was very painful back then.
2: The snake, that was God's prank. We were sitting on the same bench. It was like an archery or riflery. I can't remember which one, but it's way out in the woods. Sitting on the same wooden bench, but this snake just, like, for some reason, was like, ooh, that ankle. And it went up to her and it was like, ow! And she was like, ow! And she was bleeding. We had to go to EMT. It was a harmless snake.
1: They gave you a rifle?
2: Yeah. Yes.
1: They let you in the woods with a rifle?
2: They sure did. Well, you know what? No, it was a shotgun because I hurt my shoulder. Because they made us, because we were little, you know, we were in 4-H camp. They made you lay on your belly and hold the shotgun. And they said it's going to kick. But I didn't know how bad a shotgun kicked. I learned that day, by God. Got a whole new respect for a shotgun. Damn near. I mean, it hurt.
1: Now listen, and then children. This is 4-H Club in Powell County. Now here's the thing. There's a 100% chance that one day you're going to have to kill a man.
2: Yes.
1: All right? 100% chance that you're going to have to kill a man, whether in the heat of passion or battle. So we got to get you up to speed on these shotguns. All right? Now, all you got to do is give it the old click-clack. Now scare most people off. Now, if they're not scared, you aim for center mass. All right? Now, you're 7 years old here. Catch. Now, lay on your belly. Defend your family. Pull the trigger or mommy dies!
2: Man,
1: was it intense?
2: No, they were trying to be calm about it and, you know, say, hey, listen, it's going to kick. It's going to jerk back, you know, blah, blah, blah. But of course, being a little girl who's never fired a shotgun before, like I said, that damn near took me out. It bruised the hell out of me. Archery. Oh, and then archery, of course. God, I sucked at archery. They show you how to hold the bow so it doesn't take the skin off.
1: Yeah, but you're a lefty.
2: Yeah.
1: Yeah, bows are not made for you.
2: Guess what?
1: Yeah. Yeah, you're a lefty.
2: It hurt real bad.
1: I can tell you that already because bows are made for right-handers.
2: Yep.
1: And back then, they didn't have the bows that go both ways.
2: Yep.
1: Back then, you just had to use a left-handed, you had to use a right-handed bow.
2: And it burned
1: that thing got you right down the arm.
2: Yeah,
1: right down the middle.
2: Whole arm,
1: got you that road rash right down the middle of your forearm. Yeah.
2: Whew. 4-H camp is, that's where you learn to be tough. Like you said, it was Powell County 4-H camp.
1: Yeah, not a regular 4-H camp. Powell County 4-H camp. I imagine, okay, how many, if I may, how many crafts did you learn to make out of liberated copper?
2: We didn't. It was popsicle sticks. Normal stuff. Our crafts were normal. Our nature walks were normal.
1: All right, kids. So everybody grab your diesel fuel and your Sudafed pills and your Bunsen burners. All right. Because we're gonna learn a new recipe today, everybody. No.
2: No. No. You're jealous because you never got to go to 4-H camp. We had such a good time. Like me and Krista went every single year until we weren't allowed because I guess they got us both kicked out.
1: How'd you get your
2: smoking behind the cabin? I went back as a teen leader.
1: Weed or cigarettes?
2: Cigarettes.
1: Really?
2: Yeah, and only Diane and she got real mad.
1: Only because they didn't know about the weed?
2: Well, I didn't have any weed at 4-H camp. I just had a couple cigarettes.
1: Wow.
2: And they were like, you could burn the forest down. I'm like, oh, come on, I'm smarter than that.
1: Like, have you ever seen me try to start a fire? There's no way I'm burning this forest down.
2: Yeah.
1: Well, listen, you guys have a great day.
2: Is it over?
1: It is over. We will be Saturday at Jack Hand Ford for our third annual big old Central Kentucky Pet Expo. We'll see you out there. Now, we're off tomorrow.
2: Yes.
1: Because it's Juneteenth and it's a national holiday.
2: Right.
1: And as MJ said, I'm not working the day that I don't have to work. And I said, I'm going to come into work. She said, no, you're not.
2: Yeah, I did.
1: You're not doing a damn thing without me.
2: You're stupid. Yeah. No one cares.
1: Yeah, she
2: you don't get points with corporate. It's not like they're like, look at that hard worker. Buddy, when that budget number's up, it's up. They don't give a damn how many days
1: I was coming in to take care of y'all, and Mom said no.
2: He was just going to do traffic.
1: I was not coming and do stuff.
2: You were not.
1: I wasn't coming to do stuff.
2: You said you were going to come in and get caught up. At no point did you say you were coming in to do the show. Is that a lie? Your Honor.
1: Your Ma'am.
2: Your Honor.
1: Your Honor. Women can't testify.
2: No.
1: Women are not allowed to testify.
2: Did you or did you not?
1: She can barely vote. I don't know what you're talking. We love you all. See you.
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8: That's
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10: Stay weather aware Thursday. We'll see scattered showers and storms, some strong to severe with damaging wind and heavy rain, highs in the low 80s. Low 60s overnight, they'll wind down. And Friday, just a few morning showers, otherwise afternoon sunshine. A little cooler, upper 70s to start the weekend. Saturday, mostly sunny, low 80s. Unfortunately, it looks like some showers and storms try to creep back in for Father's Day. I'm meteorologist Tom Ackerman with your LEX18 Storm Tracker forecast on Z-Rock 103. 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
7: Stay weather aware. Thursday, we'll see scattered showers and storms, some strong to severe with damaging wind and heavy rain, highs in the low 80s. Low 60s overnight, they'll wind down. And Friday, just a few morning showers, otherwise afternoon sunshine. A little cooler, upper 70s to start the weekend. Saturday, mostly sunny, low 80s. Unfortunately, it looks like some showers and storms try to creep back in for Father's Day. I'm meteorologist Tom Ackerman with your LEX18 Storm Tracker forecast on Z-Rock 103. 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
8: Stay weather aware Thursday. We'll see scattered showers and storms, some strong to severe with damaging wind and heavy rain, highs in the low 80s. Low 60s overnight, they'll wind down. And Friday, just a few morning showers, otherwise afternoon sunshine. A little cooler, upper 70s to start the weekend. Saturday, mostly sunny, low 80s. Unfortunately, it looks like some showers and storms try to creep back in for Father's Day. Meteorologist Tom Ackerman with your LEX 18 Storm Tracker forecast on Z-Rock 103. 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
3: 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That,
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0: 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Twitch and MJ in the morning and rock all day on Z Rock 103. Twitch and MJ in the morning
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2: And for that amount of money... Fat Becca will deliver it right to your house. two questions, MJ. How much is the calendar? And how much for a weekend with Fat Becca?
7: 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Cat pervert! 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
9: Stay weather aware Thursday. We'll see scattered showers and storms, some strong to severe with damaging wind and heavy rain, highs in the low 80s. Low 60s overnight, they'll wind down, and Friday just a few morning showers, otherwise afternoon sunshine. A little cooler, upper 70s to start the weekend. Saturday, mostly sunny, low 80s. Unfortunately, it looks like some showers and storms try to creep back in for Father's Day. I'm meteorologist Tom Ackerman with your LEX 18 Storm Tracker forecast on Z Rock 103, the rock station.
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1: You didn't think I'd know that one? 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
2: We start out okay.
3: 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And then in the middle of the night, he's like an Eskimo just shivering.
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3: 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Like, I bet you starfish.
2: Oh, yeah.
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7: 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Nothing. What? Eyes are up here, man.
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12: Stay weather aware Thursday. We'll see scattered showers and storms, some strong to severe with damaging wind and heavy rain, highs in the low 80s. Low 60s overnight, they'll wind down. And Friday, just a few morning showers, otherwise afternoon sunshine. A little cooler, upper 70s to start the weekend. Saturday, mostly sunny, low 80s. Unfortunately, it looks like some showers and storms try to creep back in for Father's Day. Meteorologist Tom Ackerman with your LEX18 Storm Tracker forecast on Z-Rock 103, the rock station.
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9: 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A lot of women will pull up and stop. 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
2: 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And she's, don't you ever, ever. She's got spit flying out of her mouth. Don't you ever suggest that you bring a canine unit to a place where I am. And I go, hey, just, you know, don't smoke weed that day. And she goes, I am weed. I am weed.
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3: 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You're going to hurt yourself.
2: I bribed myself. Yeah. You know? Yeah, it's just a comfortable position. I put my leg on a 4-foot counter and just lean my knee on it. You know? Nothing weird about that. Nothing. What? Eyes are up here, man.
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2: Very fat. Oh, I know.
3: Well, she's water. It's water wake. She's on steroids.
2: Sure.
3: Well, she also has the restless leg.
2: Okay.
3: So she kicks while she sleeps nonstop. You're like, oh my God.
2: It must suck when you have restless leg and four legs.
3: Yeah.
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1: aren't so much bad as they are tragically stupid.
2: So what, you don't have to take your fat ass back up to the ketchup dispenser?
3: No, of course
2: like, what?
3: Not.
2: Like, no. Why are you trying to fit that much ketchup in a cup? 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
3: Do you know how much ketchup I go through? I once at a Red Robin went through a whole bottle. I was in my fat phase, and I had just gotten broken up with at the time, so it's okay, because they give you never-ending fries, and I just sat there till the ketchup bottle was empty.
2: Damn.
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4: Today, weather aware Thursday, we'll see scattered showers and storms, some strong to severe with damaging wind and heavy rain, highs in the low 80s. Low 60s overnight, they'll wind down, and Friday, just a few morning showers, otherwise afternoon sunshine. A little cooler, upper 70s to start the weekend. Saturday, mostly sunny, low 80s. Unfortunately, it looks like some showers and storms try to creep back in for Father's Day. I'm meteorologist Tom Ackerman with your LEX18 Storm Tracker forecast on Z-Rock 103, the rock station.
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0: Louder Than Life, America's largest and loudest rock and metal festival, is taking over Louisville this September, and you could be in the pit. 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
1: aren't so much bad as they are tragically stupid.
2: I bribed myself.
3: What?
2: Yeah, let me just put my leg on the counter.
3: Oh, my God. Don't. You're going to hurt yourself.
2: I bribed myself. Yeah. You know? Yeah, it's just a comfortable position. I put my leg on a 4-foot counter and just lean my knee on it. You know? Nothing weird about that. Nothing. What? Eyes are up here, man.
0: 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And we're live here outside the Perez family home, just waiting for the... And there they go, almost on time this morning. Mom is coming out the front door strong with a double-arm kid carry. 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
1: aren't so much bad as they are tragically stupid.
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3: 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Don't. You're going to hurt yourself.
2: 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Yeah. You know? Yeah, it's just a comfortable position. I put my leg on a 4-foot counter and just lean my knee on it. You know? Nothing weird about that. Nothing. What? Eyes are up here, man.
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6: how bad Reese's Pieces are.
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1: Stay weather aware. Thursday, we'll see scattered showers and storms, some strong to severe with damaging wind and heavy rain, highs in the low 80s. Low 60s overnight, they'll wind down. And Friday, just a few morning showers, otherwise afternoon sunshine. A little cooler, upper 70s to start the weekend. Saturday, mostly sunny, low 80s. Unfortunately, it looks like some showers and storms try to creep back in for Father's Day. Meteorologist Tom Ackerman with your LEX 18 Storm Tracker forecast on Z Rock 103, the rock station.
0: It's like ripping a Band-Aid off, or just picking at a scab. 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

I said, are you gonna be my girl? 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Now you don't need

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3: 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Here's traffic.
4: Right now, traffic is picking up on East High Street and Clay Avenue. Things are also moving slowly on outbound Richmond Road once you make it outside of Man of War Boulevard, as well as on Newtown Pike at Citation Boulevard. And we had a traffic tracker let us know that traffic is backing up on the inner loop of New Circle between Tate's Creek and Nicholsville Road. For traffic, I'm Roger Meadows.
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12: aren't so much bad as they are tragically stupid.
1: You grab me by the collar. You push me up against the wall. 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She grabs me by the collar. She pushes me up against the wall. And she says, "Don't you ever, ever." She's got spit flying out of her mouth. "Don't you ever suggest that you bring a canine unit to a place where I am." And I go, "Hey, just, you know, don't smoke weed that day." And she goes, "I am weed. I am weed."
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1: 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Stay in school, kids.
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1: Today, weather aware Thursday. We'll see scattered showers and storms, some strong to severe with damaging wind and heavy rain, highs in the low 80s. Low 60s overnight, they'll wind down. And Friday, just a few morning showers, otherwise afternoon sunshine. A little cooler, upper 70s to start the weekend. Saturday, mostly sunny, low 80s. Unfortunately, it looks like some showers and storms try to creep back in for Father's Day. I'm meteorologist Tom Ackerman with your LEX 18 Storm Tracker forecast on Z-Rock 103, the rock station.
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3: I don't know what kind of swing set you guys had growing up, but my swing set sucked, right? Because my dad put it together for us, and every time we swung on it, one pole would come right out of the grass. Because your dad would do such a crap job cementing it in. You'd actually swing on it, then see the swing set above you. You're like, whoop. Bees and wasps would always come out of that top tube. Well, I'm getting gas, his dad pulls up, and you can tell the guy's on vacation because he's got all these big dad veins popping out of his face. He's in this SUV. His kids stay in the far back. One kid is playing a video game. The other kid is flipping through satellite TV. And the whole time I'm thinking, holy crap, people, can you imagine what it'd be like traveling with your own family in that situation? Could you imagine being so far back from your dad that he couldn't smack you at any given time? I hope kids are just taunting their dads from back there. Hey, Dad, we just spilled something.
4: Yeah.
3: Car company should make a hand that goes on the seat in front of the kid that just goes like that. Dad could have a little button he hits. Pa, pa, pa, pa, pa. What?
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3: Right now we have a traffic alert to watch for on the outer loop of New Circle between Nicholasville Road and Tate's Creek. Police are doing a rolling roadblock out there for emergency pothole repair. Also, we have traffic signals are out on Winchester Road at New Circle. Make sure you're using extra caution if you're in the area. Treat it like a four-way stop so everybody can get through there safely. Traffic's also picking up on Elm Tree Lane at Main Street, on Lane Allen at Clay's Mill Road. Watch for increased traffic on Mason Headley as you approach Versailles Road. For traffic, I'm Roger Meadows.
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4: You didn't think I'd know that one? 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
4: 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My first name, you idiot. 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
5: That's cool with me. She's cute. She's a doctor. Are you kidding me? Oh, sorry, Earl. Bye.
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8: aren't so much bad as they are tragically stupid.
4: I sprayed myself.
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5: Oh, my God. Don't. You're going to hurt yourself.
4: I sprayed myself. Yeah. You know? Yeah, it's just a comfortable position. I like put
5: my
4: leg on a 4-foot counter and just lean my knee on it. You know? Nothing weird about that. Nothing. What? Eyes are up here, man.
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0: Louder Than Life, America's largest and loudest rock and metal festival, is taking over Louisville this September, and you could be in the pit. 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
2: 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Here's traffic.
3: For now, we have a stalled vehicle to watch for. That's on the outer loop of Man of War Boulevard at Tate's Creek. The outside left turn lane is blocked out there. Watch for increased traffic on the outer loop of New Circle at Bryan Station Road. Also on inbound Nicholasville Road at Alumni Drive. And we've got some increased traffic on Harrodsburg Road at Fort Harrods Drive. For traffic, I'm Roger Meadows.
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2: 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I'm not going to lie. Come on, you're not a little curious?
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4: 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No, it's going to be a bee. I swear there's a bee under there. It's under the ghost outfit. That is stupid. 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
2: 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Why are you trying to fit that much ketchup in a cup? 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
3: Do you know how much ketchup I go through? I once at a Red Robin went through a whole bottle. I was in my fat phase, and I had just gotten broken up with at the time, so it's okay. Because they give you never-ending fries, and I just sat there till the ketchup bottle was empty.
2: Damn.
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5: Stay weather aware Thursday. We'll see scattered showers and storms, some strong to severe with damaging wind and heavy rain, highs in the low 80s. Low 60s overnight, they'll wind down. And Friday, just a few morning showers, otherwise afternoon sunshine. A little cooler, upper 70s to start the weekend. Saturday, mostly sunny, low 80s. Unfortunately, it looks like some showers and storms try to creep back in for Father's Day. Meteorologist Tom Ackerman with your LEX18 Storm Tracker forecast on Z-Rock 103, the rock station.
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2: 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Here's traffic.
3: We have a new non-injury collision to watch for that's on the Outer Loop, a new circle at Nicholasville Road. Also watch for the earlier non-injury collision on outbound Clay's Mill at Higbee Mill Road. We still have that stalled vehicle to watch for on the Outer Loop of Man of War at Tate's Creek. Traffic's picking up on Versailles Road at Alexandria Drive. Also on I-75 in the southbound lanes at the Ironworks Pike exit. For traffic, I'm Roger Meadows.
2: That's traffic on Z-Rock 103.
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1: aren't so much bad as they are tragically stupid.
2: 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His hair is yet again on fire. A bear approached the pond and tried to steal the trout from his fishing pole.
3: No!
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3: Oh, my God, don't. You're going to hurt yourself.
2: I sprayed myself, yeah. You know? Yeah, it's just a comfortable position.
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2: leg on a 4-foot counter and just lean my knee on it, you know? Nothing weird about that. Nothing. What? Eyes are up here, man.
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3: Oh, my God, don't. You're going to hurt yourself.
2: 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You know? Yeah, it's a comfortable position. Like put
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2: leg on a 4-foot counter and just lean my knee on it, you know? Nothing weird about that. Nothing. What? Eyes are up here, man.
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1: aren't so much bad as they are tragically stupid.
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3: Like, seriously, it's three. 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Are you even done? I don't know. Oh, watch. Oh, God. These potatoes look weird. I paid $1.26 for this.
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6: Slowly but surely, AI is seeping its way into every corner of our lives. One area perhaps I didn't expect is diet advice. A new study out of Turkey found that chatbots are recommending to teen boys and girls that they restrict their daily calories to dangerously low levels and eat a balance of nutrients that are kind of out of whack. Remember, teenagers are growing, one pediatrician told us. If they aren't getting enough nutrition, it can really stunt their growth on a number of levels. And in extreme cases, it can lead to significant health consequences. Large language models, LLMs, they are designed to agree with you. So if you're looking to lose weight, they're going to push you pretty hard in that direction. They also sometimes don't know how to tell the difference between good information and bad information. And you know who does? Your doctor. I'm Dr. Sanjay Gupta, helping you live a better life.
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7: Here's your LEX 18 storm tracker forecast. For tonight, the thunderstorms will be ending. The flood watch ends after midnight. Temperatures drop down to the low 60s with a mostly cloudy sky. Your day tomorrow gets better as it goes. Partly to mostly sunny, low humidity, highs in the upper 70s. Saturday looks terrific with sunshine in the low 80s. I'm Chief Meteorologist Bill Mack.
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5: I think if your doctor wants you on a drug, he is going to have to come to your house in the middle of the night and give it to you.
6: Yeah, we need to make it, or meet me in a parking lot.
5: Right. 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
3: C, I hope you've all written that friend's obituary because you're going to need it soon. 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
2: not. Like, why are you trying to fit that much ketchup in a cup? 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
3: Do you know how much ketchup I go through? I once at a Red Robin went through a whole bottle. I was in my fat phase, and I had just gotten broken up with at the time, so it's okay, because they give you never-ending fries, and I just sat there till the ketchup bottle was empty.
2: Damn.
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3: 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Do it again.
2: 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Oh, I smell coffee. That burned. That was worse than lightning. That was worse than lightning. I forgot I had my coffee.
3: The most redneck. I gotta get that. 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That was worse than lightning.
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1: aren't so much bad as they are tragically stupid.
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3: I wish you'd get to making. 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
2: I don't have a frothing arm.
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2: No.
3: Did you lose your frothing arm in the war? 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I don't got a frothing arm. That's not something you typically hear someone scream.
2: No, you know, like on the espresso machine, it's got a frothing
3: arm. I lost my frothing arm in the war.
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2: Yeah, we need to make it, or meet me in a parking lot.
3: Right. 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
2: Yeah.
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3: 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This is a trap?
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3: entrapment!
2: What? Yeah.
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3: I hate.
2: And she still tours on that sometimes.
3: I do not.
2: She does some fan cons. You're being shy, and that's
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2: You
3: are going to make people believe this.
2: She does some fan cons.
3: And then the real Shake and Bake girl is going to be like, who's this imposter?
2: Oh, I hope the real Shake and Bake girl comes and kicks your ass.
3: Why? I didn't
2: right
3: do
2: in
3: anything.
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